right, welcome back. My name is Brandon. You're listening to Unsigned BC. Thank you so much for tuning in. We're going to keep things going here with some local music. This is Robin Sage, who I believe is from the Vancouver area, maybe a little bit easty here. The song is called Danger.

All right, that was Astro Child with About You. Before that, it was Dead Sexy with Old Flame. Next up, here's Joshua Lynn with Separate Lives.

All right, welcome back. My name is Brandon. 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We are broadcasting live on Vancouver's Co-op Radio, CFRO 100.5 FM. Thanks so much for tuning in. If you are looking for something to do tonight, there is Co-op's Birthday Bash, 51 years old. That is down at the Legion on Commercial. It is at 7 or 8 p.m. I believe 7, doors at 7. I would like to encourage you to head down there, support local music, support your local radio station, help us stay on the air for another 51 years. I'll be down there later tonight, and say hi if you see me for sure. So we just played The Houseplants. The song was called Dreams of Falling. And right now you're listening to a little bit of Astrochild. And this episode, as every episode, has been 100% music from across the province of British Columbia. And we're going to continue on that theme with a song from Francis Baptiste. It's called Rent Free in My Mind. Cue that up right here, and yeah, check this out. This is Francis Baptiste. The song is called Rent Free in My Mind.

All right, welcome back. That was Francis Baptiste with In My Mind. My name is Brandon. You're listening to Unsigned BC. This is Astro Child, and we are broadcasting live from Vancouver's Co-op Radio CFRO 100.5 FM down in the downtown east side Chinatown area. Hope you're having a good Saturday. Looking forward to all the fun things coming up this spring and summer. Big changes coming for the World Cup. Looking forward to that. Hope you're going to be having fun, being safe, and representing Canada well. Remember, we are having people from all over the world come here, so please do not make us look bad. Please do not embarrass us. We are going to be on the world stage again. Very exciting stuff. Very excited to kick off the summer here. Lots of great music as well. And some more great music for this episode. Next up, we've got a real singer here for you. They are, they've got quite the vocal cords on them. It's Argyle MDR. The song is called Something Real.

0: All right, that was Argel MDR with Something Real. My name is Brandon. 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We're going to keep things going here. So this is Astrochild you're hearing right now. Next up is Madison. Madison, also from Nelson. The song is called Pumpkin Pie. Check it out on Unsigned BC.
1: 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But I'm always waiting

All right, that is Pumpkin Pie by Madison. My name is Brandon. You're listening to Unsigned BC. We're wrapping things up here. We had a couple more tracks. Next up is Shalisa. The song is called Bad Hangover. Check it out.

right, that was Anna Katerina. Thank you so much for tuning in. My name is Brandon. You're listening to Unsigned BC. That does it for us this week. We've been broadcasting on Vancouver's Co-op Radio, CFRO 100.5 FM. If you're free tonight, head on down to the Legion on Commercial. I'll see you there. Hope you have a great rest of your weekend, and we'll catch you next week. Thanks. Bye-bye.

Yeah, that's the human rights out of Toronto, Ontario. Welcome to the Reggae Show on Vancouver Co-op Radio, CFRO 100.5 FM. It's a special day for Vancouver Co-op Radio. It's 51 years since 1975. They're having a big party tonight, celebrating 51 years of Vancouver Co-op Radio existence. Taking place at the Commercial Legion, that's 2205 Commercial Drive upstairs. And they're setting right now to go ahead. So in the meantime, between time, I'm going to play 2 hours of music and then turn it over to them. At the Legion Hall on Commercial Drive upstairs. Vancouver celebrating 51 years tonight right there.

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0: Yeah, the voice of the one called Hal Campbell. Before that was Lloyd Brown and Don Campbell. Inside the mix right about now. You're tuned to the Reggae Show on Vancouver Co-op Radio, CFRO 100.5 FM. 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Yes, we are celebrating 51 years of Co-op Radio right now. Live and direct tonight. Coming out of the place called the Grandview Legion Hall. Upstairs, we're going to be broadcasting about 8 o'clock, all right? In the meantime,
1: let me have you.
0: Jackie Metoo the late and Gregory Isaacs.

Yeah, that's the cool ruler. They call him Gregory Isaacs by name. So we rock it on a Saturday evening, just like this, the Reggae Show. Much love and respect. Thanks for joining. Remember, on the highways, just take it nice, woman, easy. Biggie, Biggie. This is Brigadier Jerry.

Yeah, the voice of Queen Afrika, the daughter of the later, not later, the daughter of Derek Morgan. Inside the mix of the Toronto, Ontario, right about now, the girl called Tasha T. It says 10 foot tall with the wall.

0: Yeah, the voice once again, Tasha T. Ontario, Canadian, 10-foot-tall wall. This is Earl 16.
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I'm George Barrett, just keeping it down and up. This is Richard and Fiona. Lovers Rock coming at you right about now.

Yeah, Spend My Life With You, reaching out to Nigel Edwards alongside Shannon in the US of A as we continue. Perfect Giddy Money. Mother Irene, this one is his mother.

Yes, mother, you are my favorite person. That's the man called Perfect Gidimani. Kessie, alongside Load City.

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0: 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I'm George Barrett, just keeping it nice, warm and easy on the reggae show. 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
1: 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I'll move on to a brother called Carburn. 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

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Brand new tracks coming at you. 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Super Hype. And Ram Jam.

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1: Now never get this sunshine today.
0: Man called Jesse Royal. Yeah, we're celebrating 51 years live and direct tonight at the place called 2205 Commercial Drive, the Legion at 6th Avenue in Vancouver.

Jesse Royal, Fruits, Fruits Ripe. 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

0: You're listening to Vancouver Cooperative Radio at 100.5 FM. I would like to welcome you to our 51st birthday party. I'd like to welcome everyone here, and I'd also like to welcome everyone at home, because this show is being broadcast from now, 8 o'clock, all the way up until midnight. So we're really excited to have you here. The people that are here are looking at a slideshow of historical images of co-op radio hosts and volunteers, newspaper. Man, am I ever loud? Is it hurting anyone's ears out there? No? Okay. Okay, I'm trying to talk right into the mic, but it's really loud. I'll just tell you one thing. This entire event, which is a 51st birthday party, was organized by the Vancouver Cooperative Radio Board of Directors. Not many board of directors are capable or willing to organize a great big party. So I would like us, you can hold your applause, but I would like any, when I say your name, could you just give a wave? If you're a board member and you're here. So we're going to start off with Kenan Ziegler Sungar. He is our board chair. And Steve Ferguson. Stand up now and wave. Yes, that's it. Kate Foote. Rob McGregor. Rocky. DJ Rocky, the original. Ellie Ferguson is not here, and Damon Alberta is not here, but Franco Ferrari is here. That is the board of directors for Vancouver Cooperative Radio. What a swell bunch of humans, and thank you very much. In addition to the board members, there's lots of volunteers here, so as you know, we wouldn't be having any kind of radio or special events if it wasn't for the volunteers at Co-op Radio, because all of the programming is created by volunteers. They're wrangled by a few staff people who work about 20 hours a week while they get paid for 20 hours a week. And so I'd like to acknowledge Laurence, the programming coordinator, and she's here. Hector, our technical director. Kath, our administrator. Vi, who's a technical coordinator assistant. And my name is Gwendolyn. I work as the executive director. Thank you to all the staff. We're so grateful for the time and energy people put in. So I promised you a big surprise. I don't know if you read your newsletters or not, but if you don't read your newsletters, you miss all kinds of really juicy bits. 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Head over to cooperadio.org as soon as you get home at 1 o'clock in the morning. Don't cry about it, and let us know what you think. I would like to just specially acknowledge Robin Puga, who worked from Vietnam in the background doing all the work, and he did just a genius job. And our volunteer testers as well, they're very helpful. Okay, so you know there's lots of things going on. I've talked for 5 minutes, and you've been so quiet and kind. I really appreciate it. I would like you to give a really big, warm welcome to Stephanie Wood. She's coming up right now.
1: Hot squall, tonoy up. How is everybody? Stephanie, quien sna quitasowit, quien kushamin, tinachin tla eslahan ohomeo, squamishchin. My name is Stephanie, my ancestral name is Quitasowit, and I am from Squamish Nation. And I'm so grateful that I was welcomed here again to do the territorial welcome at the beginning of this event. Vera Paul, a Carl Wood, Quisnaswait, Tan Ultach, Lucille Nicholson, a Edmund Nicholson, a Clarence Edmund Paul, Quisnaswait, Tan Sulsetl. I'm telling you a little bit about my family because that's the way that we begin. My mom shares the same ancestral name as me, Quitasowit, and we got it from my great great grandmother, and it came from many generations before that. I worked as a journalist for a long time as well, actually, and so for me, storytelling is really valuable and important and close to my heart, and also just as a Squamish person. And to be doing the audio storytelling is so aligned with valuing oral storytelling. And to be here celebrating music and dance together and just the way that everyone contributes together, again, it just aligns with so many values that I know a lot of us hold so dear. So not only do I want to welcome you all to Squamish Ohomeo, this is also the shared territory with the Musqueam and the Tsleil-Waututh. For Squamish, the territory extends from Elkson, Point Grey, up north of Squamish, and then down kind of close to Whistler, just north of Whistler, down along the height of the land to Port Moody, and then following the height of the land back to Elkson, Point Grey, encompassing all of Howe Sound, all of Burrard Inlet. Those are all of the places that we've traversed for a very long time. Our name for Vancouver is Kum Alai, which means place of many maple trees. And again, it's a name that's been around for a very, very long time. We have many other place names within Vancouver, but that's the name for Vancouver itself. In closing, I would like to share one of our prayers, and it's one of our really, really old prayers that our people would do in the morning and still do all the time, but ancestors would do in the morning, and it's thanking our ancestors, and it's thanking the Creator for everything that we get to enjoy every single day and everything that we share on this earth together. Chacha'anak chelthsiam swa'amchit, wadchit kwin mantomi, tit ma'kwiz huine win tomuth, tit ma'kwiz ins ech ne tomuth, tit ma'kwiz chach sai twai, takaksein tisiachin. Thank you so much, chinkwamantomiap. Thank you so much for listening and welcoming me. And I hope that you have a wonderful evening tonight celebrating all this work that really deserves being celebrated. So, wachayapyo.

0: unmute this mic? No, no. Oh, yeah, that one too. If we can share. Come hang out with me. How's everybody doing out there? Woo-hoo! Hey, thank you. If you're listening online, we can hear it on the radio. We've got the coolest, like, analog delay for any delay sound effects here tonight. It's coming from the radio and then pump back now. We're going to be setting up our first performer of the variety show, Mr. Rowan Lipkowitz, from Accordion Noir.
1: Accordion Noir has been around for coming up 20 years. They want to take over the radio station on December 2nd. Isn't that so crazy? Can you imagine 24 hours of accordion music? It's so exciting! Yay!
0: Accordion Noir also has run in the past the terrific Accordion Noir Festival, for those that may have gotten to see such things. And I think this past year they brought it back, which had been on a bit of a hiatus with the pandemic and stuff. But they had some stuff. When did that all occur there? I think your mic should be on, Rowan. Let's see if that thing's working.
2: I would say we went underground during the pandemic, by which I mean we went above the ground, just above the ground around grass level. We were doing it at McLean Park, and we were having so much fun doing it out in the sun in the park. We haven't gone back indoors yet. So Accordion Noir, it's weird. How noir can you be in stark daylight playing accordion music? But it's a good fit. We're going to be in the park again this year. I believe it's going to be like September 23rd. Or is it August 23rd? My God. I think it's August 23rd. You will know for sure if you tune in to Accordion Noir Radio Wednesday nights from 10 to 11 p.m. And we'll be talking about it there a great deal. Is Bruce here today?
1: He's not here yet, but he did say he was going to come. I thought he was going to come. So can we just let you... Can we give you a big round of applause? Is it time for that? Okay, let's give a big round of applause

thanks again. As we just discussed, my name is Rowan. I've been involved with Co-op Radio for coming up on 20 years. I've been involved with many excellent programs, including People's Health Radio. I helped keep the seat warm on Sound Resistance for many a year and Pedal Revolutionary. I've been around with Wax Poetic, and I may have even worn the No Apologies Necessary hat a couple times, 15 years ago or so. But mostly, you catch my influence at Accordion Noir, where we like to play the accordion music that people aren't necessarily expecting. I'm just going to talk to you while I loosen my music stand and drop my lyrics to a height where I can no longer read them. All right. I'll make it so high it can't possibly slip. All right, so when I'm playing a solo accordion set, I like to find a theme for the set. I could be doing anything in the world tonight. Why am I playing this particular group of accordion songs for you? So these are all going to be songs that landed about the time Co-op Radio started. So if you go back around 51 years, I'm going to be hitting a kind of a 1975 sweet spot with my musical selections tonight. I know 1975 was a great year for accordion music, right? Well, if it wasn't then, it will be now. Let's give this a shot. This film adaptation of Richard O'Brien's stage musical came out in 75. Lots of great music and gonzo casting and costuming. The story's pretty weird, too.

Now, if you remember that movie, you may say, but maybe even if it's a dark and stormy night, maybe you don't actually want to go. Find that light. It may change your life a great deal. Oh, my gosh. So, thanks for having me. It's great having a place to share accordion music with the world. And Co-op Radio absolutely had to be that place. I like to think of Co-op as filling one of those essential niches in the culture where things can happen there that can't happen anywhere else. Not coincidentally, I've often found myself drawn to such spaces. And it's a thrill to be here again for you this evening. Thanks to Kenan for inviting me. I was making myself go a little cross-eyed with that last number, so I'm going to try and pull my lyric sheets a little closer to my face here. Pull that monitor back. I assure you, I can hear myself. From back in 75, you might have heard this song being played by the musical guest on the very first episode of Saturday Night Live. I'll have to take their word for it. I wasn't going to be born for another 4 years at that point, but it's a banger.

Probably haven't heard that one for a while. On a similar wavelength, might only just do another one or two for you. I have learned a lot of songs. I've been tracking all the songs I've learned on a spreadsheet. Maybe that's an accordion player kind of thing. And keeping track of which years are responsible for some of my favorite songs and what years I haven't played any music from. And I was looking at 1975 and going, it's kind of slim pickings. But there's bangers in every year. So I'm gonna end on a banger. And this is a much more famous song than that. And I hope it's going to work for you. Ain't never heard it on accordion before, is my guess.

0: The old Fleetwood Mac accordion cliche. 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I'm going to wrap on this one. 75, Utah Phillips released the album El Capitan. And it's a very evergreen song about gentrification. He wrote it about Denver, Colorado. But it always gets a good response in Vancouver.
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1: All right. Thank you for dancing. Thank you for indulging and humoring me. I've been Ron Lipkowitz from Accordion Noir. You can catch us Wednesday nights from 10 to 11 p.m. Thank you.
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2: I'll call him the one-man band. Look at all those mics. One man, and he makes music like a whole band. Mercy, mercy. My name is Rocky Montague. I'm one half of the Roots Reggae Show, Friday night from midnight till 7 a.m. Lyndon V is on holiday, so it's just me.
3: Now, my friend here, this is our DJ for the evening, Rocky the Original, also a terrific host here at Co-op Radio. Why don't you tell the people how long you've been here at the station? Because he's one of our terrific board members, but you've been at the station as long as I can remember. So tell the folks.
2: I went down to help Lyndon out probably about 15 to 18 years ago. And I'm still there helping out Lyndon. I guess the fellow that he was doing the show with went back to the Virgin Island, and he was kind of lonely, so he asked me to come sit in with him. But since the pandemic, we've been taking turns, alternating week, to do the show. And this is Lawrence, the one that runs Co-op Radio in front right here. And she was there when I started.
3: I've been referring to it as the In the Pines All-Stars. Would anybody like to correct me on that?
4: No, I like it.
3: Okay, look. All right, yeah, we'll turn on. I'll go down there.
2: It's In the Pines All-Star because there's lots of musicians on stage, and we really appreciate these musicians.
5: We will accept this name. We like the name, yeah.
6: Yes, we will.
5: I hope all of you tune in every Sunday to In the Pines. We're on between 2:30 and 4 every Sunday afternoon. I'm one of the hosts. Kathleen here is one of the hosts, and Sue used to be one of the hosts. Maybe she'll come back.
6: You never know.
5: What's that? Oh, you got a really big one. I've got sort of a big one. You gotta check your guitar and we're ready to go. It's there, but maybe a bit more of that.
6: That was some fantastic accordion music and singing, wasn't it?
7: Is that okay?
6: Sounds good to me.
5: We ready to go? Hey, you guys, you want to hear some bluegrass music?
6: All right.
5: Oh, come on. Be louder. There's not that many of you, so you got to be really loud. We're going to play our theme music right now that we play it every week on In the Pines right at 2:30, and it's a song called, guess what it's called? It's called In the Pines. Here we go. You ready over there?
6: Okay.
5: A one, two, three, one, two.

0: Right in the Pines. Thank you. Can you hear the acoustic guitar? Okay, good. It is in the monitor. It would be great.
1: Hey, working girl blues.
0: All right. Well, this is a song from Hazel Dickens, an amazing pioneering woman in bluegrass music. And this is for everybody who's thinking about retirement and thinking about work. It's called Working Girl Blues.

0: right.
1: Thanks, everybody.
0: That's Sue Malcolm on the guitar singing vocals there. Kathleen Nisbet on the fiddle over here. Steve Holy on the guitar. Kitty King on the bass. And we're going to get Kitty to sing a song right now.
1: Hey, Kitty, how about a prison song?
2: Columbus Sake Blues. Way down. Yep, way down in Columbus, Georgia. Yeah.
0: Give me some kind of count thing. One, two, three.

0: go. That's Kitty King singing that one.
1: You have a great number of band members on stage.
2: There's some folks warming up for the square dance. Gonna happen
0: soon. Get
2: warmed
0: up on the dancing if you want to dance. Next one's a little bit slower maybe, but that's okay. I'm going to sing this one.
3: All right.
0: This one from Bill Monroe, the guy that made up this whole bluegrass idea.
1: We have In the Pine group on stage. They're from different bands.

0: McGregor.
1: There you go. So we're going to get Sue to sing another song here. We're going to do two more, okay? What the heck, yeah.
0: Bluegrass songs are short, you know.
1: They're short. And by the way, there's going to be square dancing right after us, practically. Paul Silvera is going to come out, and he's going to sing a couple songs with his banjo. Then he's going to call some dances. So start circulating and finding your partner, folks.
0: You can warm up with this one. This is going to be a slow, romantic dance. So, like, find somebody you want to dance with for a slow, romantic dance.

0: That's Sue Malcolm.
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0: This is our last song. Thanks for having us up. Well, some of us will be back for the square dance, but we'll see how that goes. It'll be in a few minutes.
1: Are we ready for this, kids?
2: Oh, yeah.
1: All right. 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
1: Thanks, everybody.
0: And we'll see you in a bit at the Square Dance.
2: In the Pines. You just heard In the Pine All-Star. 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
3: Hey, everybody out there at the Commercial Drive Legion, how you doing? Everybody out there listening online or on the radio or their cup and string or however they get radio, thanks for tuning in. We are a live broadcast from the Commercial Drive Legion tonight, one night only. We're just switching out. Let's make a big round of applause for the In the Pine All-Stars. We're going to get them backing up as well. Our next terrific performer, Mr. Paul Silvera, who is a terrific square dance, banjo picker, all-around great music organizer. He does square dances over at the Wise Hall, I think, fairly regularly.
4: Yep.
3: And I've done sound for you there, I think, many years ago.
4: Oh, yeah, that's true.
3: Yeah, and you've been on my show before with Mike Zinger.
4: Oh, yeah.
3: Like 15 years ago on Co-op Radio was the first time I met you, I think.
4: Yeah, I've been in town for 15 years. I came from Portland, and I was briefly and lightly involved with KBOO Community Radio in Portland. Right. So when I came up to Vancouver and I heard about Co-op Radio, I thought, I'll check that out.
3: That's terrific. Yeah. We're going to get a quick little transition here and get these guys just right back up. But the next part is going to have some square dancing to it. So if you feel so inclined, I know we like to be invited to dance. My impression generally of Canadian folks is they have to be told that they can dance.
4: Yeah.
3: So you're all given permission now to dance. We will not judge any of you. It's a square dance. I'm a bit square myself, so you can help me out.
4: Totally.
3: All right. Well, let's get you picking some banjo and get this thing working out.

While they get the banjo tuned up here, coming through the microphone, I'll let you know I'm going to play about two songs. Then we're going to do some square dancing. You don't need to know what you're doing, because I'll teach you what you're doing. And if you're the kind of person that is a little shy to dance, come up and do the square dance, because I'll tell you what to do, and no one will be paying any attention, and you can have some fun. Because you're going to want to get warmed up, because for the rest of the night, there are some amazing dance bands. We got High Society, we got Brass Tacks, so you're going to have some songs that you're going to want to dance to. And if you're not a comfortable dancer, warm up with the square dance, I promise. It's the right way to go.

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Oh, maybe we got something.

0: Do you want me to tap this mic? And if it's live, I can, like, that one's on?
1: Yes.
0: Whoa. Do you want me to plug it
1: mercy,
0: in?
1: Mercy, mercy, mercy.
0: Okay. You want to turn it off and I'll plug this line in? One sec. Okay.
1: They're just doing some adjusting with the new band and that's going on stage. It's just a switch over. December 2nd, you're going to be playing Arcadian music for 24 hours. So you're sure it's 20th anniversary, and you're going to be playing Arcadian music
0: for 24 hours.
1: I'm live. We're live on the air.
0: This is a song about my boots.
1: Awesome.
0: But really, it's a song about
1: in December 2nd,
0: with love and
1: all
0: care.
1: Day long. 24 hours.

Thank you. All right, I'm going to do one more song that's got a little bit about dancing in it. It's my own sort of like dancing anthem. I grew up in the 80s and the early 90s, and I heard all the dancing songs on the radio, like, you know, like Rhythm of the Street, like All Night Long, Lionel Richie, right? So I got all these dancing theme songs in my head. And when I grew up and got into my 20s, I started dancing all night long. But the soundtrack was a little different because I was square dancing with my friends. And so I decided to write my own little dance anthem.

0: All right. Thanks, everybody. All right, I'm going to invite the In the Pines All-Stars back up here so that they can back up the square dance. And what you need to do is find a partner and make your way onto the dance floor. If you didn't come here with a partner, it doesn't matter because this is a fun social dance. You can just ask somebody to dance with you. And if they say no, you can ask somebody else until you find somebody who wants to dance with you and then you get onto the dance floor. All you need is one partner, and then I'll tell you what to do. Sue just reminded me, sound, wonderful sound crew, that they don't need vocal mics to be live. Mine's the only one that needs to be live right now.
1: The dance floor is crowded right now. People are just standing, waiting for the 2, 4, 5 musician on stage, 6 musician on stage to get going. They're gonna
2: I'm gonna do like 2 dances
1: dinger.
2: And a waltz if you've got it in you.
1: Off.
2: Yep.
0: All right, we've got a full dance floor. This is fantastic. All right, what I want everybody to do for this first dance is with your partner, you're going to make 2 long lines. So you're going to stand in one line and look at your partner. Your partner's going to stand in the other line and look at you. And we're going to have a set of 2 lines here and a set of 2 lines over here. We might have 3 sets of lines. Depends on how many people are actually dancing on the floor. So it looks like 2 lines right now, but if more people from the sidelines want to get up and dance, you certainly are welcome to. I think we'll squeeze one more set in the middle. So this set over here looks great. Just take 1 step that way, not too far. And if you're feeling a little crowded, let's start a 3rd set in the middle. So you 2 coming down here to dance, start and stand in the middle here, and we're going to form one more set of 2 lines. This line on this side, you guys are going to take 1 scooch that way, and a couple of you are going to join the middle line until everybody feels nice and comfortable with a little bit of elbow room. Perfect. All right, I'm going to teach you a couple of partner moves first. Everybody look at your partner. That's the person standing directly across from you. And what I want you to do is something called a do-si-do, which means you're just going to walk past your partner, stepping past right shoulders, and then slip slide backwards, back to back, and then back up to your home spot. So many of you knew what you were doing, you're already done. Let's try it one more time for those of you who are trying it for the first time. Do-si-do, no hands around your partner. Just loop around is really all you gotta do. As long as you get back to your line, you're doing good. All right, now we're gonna do something called Allemand. That's a one-hand move. You're gonna high-five your partner, but leave those hands together. And then walk around your partner, just like that, as easy as it sounds. Now you're going to swing your partner, and I'm going to teach you a 2-hand swing. There's lots of different ways to swing, but I like this one best. You hold 2 hands with your partner. You kind of put your hands up and your elbows down a little bit. That kind of gets you a little bit close to your partner. You don't have to be nose to nose, but just a little bit close. Take a tiny step to your left, and your partner will as well, so you're kind of looking over each other's shoulders just a little bit. That shows you which way to go. And then you're going to pull back from your partner, not enough to even look like you're pulling back, but enough to feel balanced, because you're going to walk forward and feel that balance at the same time. Try it out. Swing your partner. Walk around the way you're facing, and just kind of do that till you start to feel comfortable with how it feels to balance with your partner. Regular walking step around looks good to me. If that's your first time doing a swing, you'll get used to it by the end of the night. It'll be nice and easy. Okay, so you're going to do all those moves with your partner, and then something's going to happen in each of those lines. We have top couples or head couples. They are the closest to the stage, and they are going to do something right now. Everybody else is going to take a little step apart. Make sure that your lines have a nice clear pathway, a nice clear runway right down the middle. Because those line leaders are going to hold 2 hands like a swing, but instead of a swing, just line leaders are holding hands. Everybody else is letting go and stepping back. Those line leaders are going to hold hands, and they're going to sashay down the middle. That's like a gallop step down the middle and back. Go, sashay! Once you get to the end, come on back to the top. Almost there. And then everybody face the stage. We're going to do something called peel off. Those line leaders are going to kind of turn back and walk down the outside of their lines, and everyone's going to follow. And when you get to the end, line leaders make an arch, and everyone else go around their backs and through and up the line until you're back up to the front again. Line leaders at the back make an arch. Oh, we got double line action. All right, everybody who is in the middle line, come right back. We're going to try it one more time, one more practice, real quick. And I think we need one more couple from this line to join the middle one, so we're a little more even. There we go. Thanks, that'll make it better. All right, one more time, we're going to practice that peeling off and going down the line. So everybody face the stage. We're just going to practice the last little bit, and then we'll do the whole dance. Line leaders, turn away. Everybody follow along. Perfect. Get to the end, and line leaders make that two-hand arch with each other. Everybody else go around their backs and up through the tunnel, all the way up through the tunnel with your partner. That's the way you do it. Looking good, everybody. If you're on the sidelines right now, give these dancers a hand. If you're on the dance floor right now, you're looking good. If you're feeling nervous and feeling scared, don't worry. If you're having fun, you're doing it right. All right. Ready when you are, Kathleen. Face your partner.

0: Nice. 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It'd be great if you could just drop that a little bit.
1: Can you hear yourself okay? Okay. Sounds good. I just don't need that much.
0: All right, we're going to do one more dance, and then the band has graciously agreed to play a waltz to wrap up our set for the evening. So what you need for this next square dance part, we're not going to do long lines. We're going to do it just a little bit different. You still need a partner. You can keep the partner you're dancing with now. If you want to be social and mix it up, you can do that too. Once you have a partner, I want you to stand side by side with your partner this time instead of across the way from them. And then I want you to go find another couple, and you're going to join hands in a little circle of four people. So everyone, every person on the floor should have a partner, and every couple should be joined up with one other couple. And you don't have to be in any one place on the floor. You can kind of drift around the floor until you find an open spot. And again, all you need is one partner and one other couple to dance with. If you're on the sidelines and you thought this looked like fun and you're thinking about doing it, we're only doing one more square dance, so now's your chance. And I promise it's going to be easy, actually even easier than the last one. The idea is for this to be super fun and easy, so if you want to dance, now's your chance. I'll start teaching. Join hands in your circle, everybody, and circle to the left. That's all we start with, nice and easy. If you don't know your left from the right, just go with majority consensus. Other way back, back to the right. All right, let's try this. Take your right hand and shake hands diagonally across the group. And then you do that, you're both shaking, everyone's shaking hands, and you've got a little star shape. Walk the direction you're facing around that right-hand star. Yep, yeah, look at that. Left hand's in for a left-hand star. I think you can probably figure out what that means. Nice. All right, we're going to do those couple moves again. Face your partner. All right, pass by right shoulders. Don't touch hands. Loop around. That's a do-si-do. Back to your spot. Then look at your partner again with that right hand up for a allemande, like a high five, and around you go. And lastly, swing your partner. I like that two-hand swing. If you learned it last time, you can use it. You can use a ballroom swing. You can do whatever swing you really want. Since we're just doing one more, you get to pick any old swing you like. And then after we've done that series of moves, I'm going to have you and your partner stay together, but say goodbye to that other couple. You're going to mix it up and dance with some other people throughout the night. Sound good? Do you feel like 70% ready to do this dance? That's good enough for me. All right. Let's hit it. Join hands to get ready. Circle.

Awesome. Beautiful work on the floor. Beautiful work from the band. Beautiful work from the soundboard. Thanks to everybody. We're going to do one more dance. We're going to do a waltz. And in a waltz, you still dance with a partner, although you can waltz by yourself. You can also waltz in a little group. But usually you waltz with one partner, and I'll teach you how to do it if you've never done it before. And I'll also just mention that I call square dances at the Wise Hall pretty regularly, although we have taken a break for the summer. But if you want to keep your eyes on the Pacific Bluegrass and Old Time Music Society's website, you'll be able to find out when square dances are starting. But they also have open jam sessions and concerts as well. Beginner slow pitch jams with Sue Malcolm leading you through all the tunes. You can get the music you need from, you've got a website, I think, with all your teaching books on it. So the PBOMS, Pacific Bluegrass and Old Time Music Society, is the place to go to find out about this type of music in town. All right, if you want a waltz, usually a waltz, you hold your partner in that ballroom style. You don't have to, but that's common. And once you've got your partner, you are going to move and sway back and forth to the big one beat of this waltz time rhythm. It just looks like this. One, two, three, one, two, three, one, two, three, one, two, three, back and forth, and back and forth. This is not a fancy ballroom waltz. This is just a country waltz. No box step needed. Just back.

0: Beautiful. Thanks for dancing, everybody. Get a drink, refresh yourselves, and be ready to do more dancing with the other fabulous bands coming up.
1: This one's good. Hi. Hey, everyone. For you radio listeners at home or in your car, this is CFRO 100.5 FM, Vancouver's co-op radio. I'm just going to play with this. There we go. There we go. So, guys, give it up for Paul Silveria and the Pines in the Pines All-Stars. I hear they're going on a big tour this upcoming year. They're hitting up Nova Scotia, New Brunswick, and Newfoundland. So I also want to give big thanks, because I don't think she got nearly enough attention, our ED Gwendolyn. Can you give Gwendolyn a big round of applause? She has been an immensely phenomenal resource and a great supporter of the station. So thanks, Gwendolyn. My name is Steve Ferguson. On this radio, you might know me as Steve Ferguson, your 21st century schizoid man. I run a show called Prog Rock Alley, Tuesdays at 7 p.m., where we go through Prague and art rock and experimental and math rock and all the fun stuff. So feel free to join me on Tuesday nights. I think I know why this was on a stand here. So we have we still have a few more acts. The night is just getting going, folks. Coming up next, we have Beastie, which Kenan told me is probably the greatest show that you will see for the rest of your life. It's going to be absolutely phenomenal.
2: No pressure.
1: That's just what I heard. I haven't seen them yet, but it's going to be absolutely phenomenal. But then, on top of that, afterwards, you're going to be doing a bit of swing dancing. So if you guys are really into swing, it is your time. And
3: let's give a quick shout out to everybody who is dancing already in the square dance.
1: Yeah,
3: that was terrific. Thank you all for dancing.
1: It doesn't take long to go from square to swing. But, I mean, High Society tonight, that's going to be phenomenal.
2: Woo!
1: It's going to be phenomenal. And then those regular listeners of my show know I've been hyping up DJ Rocky the last couple weeks. So we got a lot going on, folks. We got a lot going on. I also want to give, a quick shout-out. If you haven't been by the merch table yet, we have some phenomenal-looking shirts and buttons and all that stuff. There's a gal there. Her name is Allison. If you hear and you haven't stopped by to see her yet, she will track you down. So at least go over and say hi to Allison.
2: Oh, no.
1: Because she has been here since 5. So, and you're here all night, right, Allison? Here until 2? 3? 4 a.m.? Good grief. Okay, so, yeah, definitely go over and say hi to her. And if you're feeling a little awkward right now, go over and we still have alcohol to sell. So that's still there for you as well. Well, apart from that, I could tell you about my day. I don't know. Nothing that exciting. I slept in. Did you guys sleep in? It's a Saturday. No? Oh, I'm sorry. Once again, for those of you who are on the radio, 100.5 CFRO, Vancouver's co-op radio, whether you're listening to us on the radio or you could go over to our website, co-opradio.org. As you may have heard earlier, we did a soft launch of our new website, and I was one of the testers, and it looks phenomenal. It was spearheaded by Robin Puga, who... He actually used to come on after me on Tuesday nights. He was part of Each for All. You guys ever listen to Each for All, the cooperative connection? I think I got that right. 8 o'clock Tuesday nights. Robin's been a good friend. He was a board member for a while, and then upon moving to Vietnam, he took over the website project, and it's so nice to get archives back. It really is. So feel free, guys, to feel free to try out our website. So it looks like Beastie's just about ready. Oh, boy. Okay. So there once was a man from Nantucket.
4: Where is this going?
1: But no, actually, that's...
5: Tell him about Prog Rock Alley.
1: So my radio show, I started actually 6 years ago. It was marked by the death of Neil Peart, which was kind of a sobering and sort of a weird timestamp that one of the greatest drummers of all time, Neil Peart, passed away, and then I launched a show. So that was mentioned during the course of the show. Which band? Oh, yeah, this is Beastie. Beastie, if you guys weren't sure. Beastie?
2: That's us. That's true. hi, we're Beastie. We're still setting up. My name is Charlie, and I sometimes co-host No Apologies Necessary with Kenan on the bass. And Kenan's been doing that show for 20 years or something like that? 20 whole years of hosting that show.
1: You've got me beat. You got me beat. You guys have listeners, though. I'm not convinced I have any listeners.
4: Hey,
1: there we go. Thanks, guys. You know what? I actually do want to give, and I say this sometimes on my show, I want to give major props to Co-op Radio for giving me the opportunity to have a show. That's crazy. I mean, I grew up in the 90s, and my idea of being on the radio was like the coolest thing in the universe. We all used to have our little mixtapes, right? And maybe...

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Nothing. A little bit of technical problem inside the studio. We will fix that issue shortly. Here is the Vancouver Scorpion Radio CFRO 1.5 FM. Nothing. The live broadcast is not coming through something. The signal stopped. I know. My mic is going on the air, but your board is not coming in. I didn't touch nothing. No, that's me. That's on? Your send to me is on? I am not getting nothing. Just my voice getting in, but I'm not getting nothing from this. Here is the Vancouver Cooperative Radio, CFRO, 100.5 FM. Here is the Vancouver Cooperative Radio. We are doing a live broadcast presently.

We apologize for the technical issues. We are working on it presently.

0: that's a headphone.
1: Yeah, you're outputting to the board here, and then I don't know what this is.
0: That's, he hooked that up as my live. He hooked, that's what's coming in my board to go to the live.
1: The live recording is getting sent back.
0: The live, yeah, the live recording.
1: This is your music coming into us.
0: Yes, that's fine.
1: Yeah.
0: But this one. That one's got a...

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adjust my microphone. Just before he left, it happened, was working fine all night.

it's here. Who wants to fight our backup singer? It's Jen Blair than it sounds, I promise. Jen, I want to hear you. Okay. Yeah, come on. So basically the concept is that we believe that it's important to have safe places to play fight and have aggression where you're not actually causing harm to anybody. And so what happens is that you're trying to knock the solo cup off the fool Luba, and then if you win, then somebody comes and challenges you. And whoever remains at the end of the song gets a free sticker. The song is called I Want to Hit You with a Stick. I want to hit you with a stick.

0: Yeah.
1: No.
2: Yeah.
1: Okay. Or yeah, you

0: I want her. Thank you so much. We've been Beastie. Happy 51 years of independent radio. Hell yeah.
1: We're going to have a quick second and change over here. Brass Tacks is coming up with some swing dancing. So if you like the square dancing, just try something else too. You got the right idea. Keep it locked on 100.5 FM Co-op Radio. This is a live broadcast. Got it sorted. And keep it. I'm going to bring up maybe one other person from the board. I'm just looking for the right person. Where is the right person? Is it working? How's it going over there? Can you hear us out there in Radio Land? Yeah, we're live on the radio. Okay, hey, that's good news. It's all working. We're going to get Brass Tacks up here, like I was saying. So calling all Brass Tacks people to the stage. If you're listening on the World Wide Webs or on the terrestrial radio or via some sort of cup and string, we're going to have Brass Tacks up here. If you want to come down and join us, we're here partying till late at the Commercial Drive Legion up at 7th and Commercial in the upstairs hall. For those of you that aren't here right now, but we're going to keep it going and get it something else set up. Can we play some music?
2: There's this player, and then the other one is for the banjo.
3: I already took the last
2: one. Oh, you're still working.
1: I'm getting the aux channels, yeah? That's a new one on me. You're sending it to us, bro. Turn it up really low, just very low. Send us some level. Exploding on the radio. I'm going to go figure this out. Okay. This is the neutral shirt.

0: Beep.
1: Reggae night. 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Right on here at Vancouver's Cooperative Radio. Second annual fundraising drive. The band is called Brass Tex. That's on stage right now. And they're just about to go on. The sound check is finished. We did have a little bit of technical problem. We'd like to apologize for that. These stuff do happen at live broadcast.
2: Ladies and gentlemen, it's the Brass Tax Radio Hour. Oh, you tuned into Brass Tax FM. We would like to invite you to the dance floor. Peace, peace, power. A warm round of indifference from Vancouver, British Columbia. We're live on the radio. It's one of those moments in time where we all recognize that we exist in the time-space continuum. This is Brass Tax, coming in hot from the future. We've got a sensually extravagant experience for you, presented by Russell Schulberg on the bass, Juno Award winner. Big round of applause. He's also a Juno Award loser, for your information. We have Patrick Cow, the Queen of Hearts, the Prince of Darkness. He represents the six-string guitar in this place. And we have Kat Singledane, leader of the free world, mother of my child, a gorgeous individual. And not last but not least, Kenan Bear on the drum. That's right, we're the Brass Tax Soldiers. We're in the place to be here at the Legion on I don't know what day it is. Remember, bring your clarinet and sit in if you got one. And if we got any other instrumentalists who want to bomb this set, we're an open book. Oh, look at that sweet nectarine hitting the dance floor. Oh, yeah, you know, we like to tweak our oranges. We like to squeak our dill hoppers. And most of all, we like to play the slide whistle. So now that we're all tuned up, we're going to kick it with a number one hit from the radio from 19 Tickety Boo. This is the Brass Tax Radio Experience, coming to you live with more jive. Tune in on Brass Tax FM 1234.

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1: Rhythm is what we sell.
0: Rhythm is our business. Business going pretty well. When we play these lyrical notes, we really hope it floats your bro, Brandon Steele. Rhythm is our business. Rhythm is what we sell.
1: He's a bass player in the band.
2: In the band.
0: He plays the bass. He's a player
1: in the band.
2: In the band.
0: Oh, when he plays those gut strings, he makes you want to strut and sing, go!
1: He's a guitar player in the band.
2: In the band.
0: He plays the guitar. He's a player
1: in the band.
2: In the band.
0: Oh, and he plays all the six strings. It makes you want to kick and scream. Go, Patrick! Hot damn.
1: He's a drummer guy in the band.
0: He plays the drummer. He's Kenan. He says hi. He's in the band.
2: In the band.
0: Oh, when he hits those skins with sticks, he gives you all a rock hard. What? Ah! She's a tap dancer in the band. She's a tap dancer

0: Oh my God. Oh my God, we exist. We're back on the radio. It's 1926, 100 years in the past. We're coming back to you from the future. It's a co-op radio rehab situation. We got to raise $8 million to keep co-op radio afloat. Isn't that what's going on?
1: Yeah.
0: Pretty much. Tell your millionaire friends to throw a buck or two our way.

0: That's the way the Dipsy Doodle works. 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
1: Rusty.
0: And when it does, all the things Russell Schulberg will say.
1: Like,
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0: That's the way the Dipsy Doodle works. Hot damn. The Dipsy Doodle will get Kennan someday. And when it does, all the things Kennan will say.
1: Like,
3: vote for anarchy and community radio.
0: That's the way the Dipsy Doodle works. The Dipsy Doodle will
3: Clay! Clay, get over here!
0: All the things that Clay will say.
1: Clay will say, like,
0: That's the way the Dipsy Doodle works. The Dipsy Doodle will get you some.
3: Come over here, quickly.
1: That's all the things you will
3: go.
1: Say. 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
2: 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I'm here to resonate the frequency chambers. I got a new radio idea. So what we're going to do is we're going to put all of humanity's stuff inside the radio, and we're going to broadcast it, and it's called the Internet.
1: Whoa, Steve, that's a bit advanced, don't you think?
2: No, man, it's this new idea. It's 1914. Just turn the dial. Oh,
1: here's a new song. It's called After You've Gone.

0: That was the Brass Tacks Radio Experience. We're going from FM radio to AM radio, and we're going to switch it on up. We're going to get it going. We're going to do this real hot, real sensual for you, because this is our final song of the evening, and it's all about communication, which is what radio is really all about, isn't it? We got a nice feedback. You hear that? That's a future teleportation sound. It's coming. Yep, this is the Brass Tacks Experience coming to you live with more jive. This is the final frequency sonic energy wave that we will produce. So suck it up.
1: I can't turn off the lights in the ceiling. They don't dim.
0: Oh, we have an issue here with the lights. We're trying to dim them because we're too lit up. You can see all the contours of my muscular body too clearly. There's a few people have gotten pregnant, and we're trying to lower the population. How many? It's been four. It's been four so far. I alone have managed to... Can we just start... Okay, let's do this. I'm going to kick it off.

0: my gosh. It's a good thing we're on the radio because we've just picked up a Morse code wave.
1: What's it saying?
0: I think it's co-op radio. They're trying to, it's an SOS. We need $18 billion? Okay, no problem. Luckily, we're in the richest city in the universe. We can do this. Just bring that tone up a little bit. It's coming in hot. Oh my God, he's sending more energy frequencies. Is that Sean Connery? Oh, I'm sorry, I brought it up. Oh my God. It's Morse code, baby. It's back. It's coming in hot. Everyone should throw their iPhones in the garbage because it's all about Morse code from now on. And it's brass tacks. Remember, when I say brass, you say tax. Brass.
1: Tax.
0: Brass.
1: Tax.
0: Brass.
1: Tax.
0: Brass.

0: Nation.
1: Thank you very much. That was a Brass Tacks FM radio show. Thank you for coming out. Please come again. Come every Sunday to Strange Fellows. Come June 27th to
2: Slow Dance Speed Dating
1: and meet your true love. And you can do that on June 27th at the Dusty Flower Pod Cabaret. Also, the first Wednesday of every month, we're at the Princeton Pub bringing you more jive. That's a radio announcer that we're...
3: 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High Society will be up here in a minute. Let's get another round of applause for Brass Tacks, everybody.
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3: We're going to have a quick minute and play some tunes while we get the stage turned over. So if we can play some tunes back, we're going to have DJ Rocky the Original hold it down for a few minutes here while we get set up. Keep it locked. 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

We have Brass Tacks on stage presently. We do have Brass Tacks on stage presently.

And I will die and pray to Sheba, all people are equal.

0: 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Johnson on the electric guitar.
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I'm going to fight with all of you. I'm going to vote on these airwaves for Co-op Radio for all the people. And I'm going to fight with love, because the revolution isn't becoming the enemy. It isn't becoming the violent or the bastards or the depraved. No, it's fighting for those who have come before and those who will be coming after. So we're going to break down that door. And though I might be fighting a losing battle, I'm going to have a lot of fun trying to win. 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

suffer. 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
1: There we go. For when they're replaying this on the Morning Breakfast radio show, good morning, good afternoon. Thank you for joining us. Uno más. We got a couple more, I'm sure. There you go. This one, next one features the man, Mr. Ashton Sweet on the baritone saxophone.

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0: 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Gee, I wonder what that one was called.
1: We're going to do one more tune for you guys, and we're going to get DJ Rocky, the original, to play us out for the rest of this broadcast here. Thank you all so much for joining us and celebrating 50 years of Co-op Radio. 51 years, the next 50, y'all. Really love you and appreciate this station. We're going to do one more song. This one features Leo on the vocalities. And if we mess it up, it's all good. If Co-op Radio, this actually should be the mantra of Co-op Radio, because I've tuned in before. Even tonight with the live broadcast, all of a sudden there was pigeons interfering with the signal. All of a sudden I was on the air last week and somebody called in and brought break into the station. One time there was like the AC was leaking. I don't know, all kinds of crazy things. Chai Pig showed up. Who knows what's going to happen at Co-op Radio? But we always make mistakes, and that's how we do. And we make it rad. So how does this one go, Leo?
2: Boom.

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0: whiskey.

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0: gin, honey. Ooh, shit, I'm tipsy.
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0: whiskey. Yes, I'm tipsy.
1: That's how it always went.

0: 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What I actually needed to do was hydrate myself. Remember to drink water now. It's very important.
1: We are a high society. Listening to co-op radio. Should we do... Sure. You guys want to hear one more song, and then we're going to jump into DJ Rocky the Original? I got a quick suggestion. This song is called Trippin', and we don't want to carry any of the booze out here that we had to carry up. So I'm making a suggestion that we drop all the booze prices by like a dollar or two and help us finish all the booze so we don't have to carry it out of here and make some mistakes. Maybe one. One or two. And then there's a DJ after. There's still more coming.

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0: I'm tripping. 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That was a trip. All right. Yeah, let's call it and get our man DJ Rocky the Original to play us out. We're going to have some drinks and party it down. Oh, what, we got one more? You got one? Want one more? Somebody? All right. What are we doing, Leo?
1: One more.
0: DJ Rocky's yelling, telling us to do one more. All right. Solo on this one. You want to sing verse or should I do the other one? Kill those choruses. I always want to hear you.
2: I got you.
0: Do it up. All right, we're going to do it up. Let's do this. Yeah. One, two. Bop, bop, bop, bop, bop, bop. One, two.

Hope you find your way to the shining light, but it's going by so fast, and you don't know if you got the wind in your mask. Anger of the past, and now bringing you down. Hold me to the ground,

All right. Thank you very much. We are High Society. If you like what you heard, check us out. But also check out cooperadio.org. You're listening to the People's Radio Station, celebrating our next 50th year. Join us. Become one of this with the station. Thank you all for showing up. Let's head it over to DJ Rocky, the original. He's going to take it over from now. We're going to have some drinks. Try and help us drink the rest of the beer. Oh, there's a 50-50 draw. I'll give you a big drum roll. Maybe get this. You want to pull?

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1: We got a winner. He won $70 from the 50-50.
0: Yes, we have a winner. What's your name?
1: What's your name?
0: Gage is a winner and a great dancer. Thank you for coming out. Keep the truth on the airwaves. Freedom of speech is alive and well.
1: Awesome, awesome, awesome.
2: Take it away, DJ. Thanks, y'all, for listening. I want to shout out real quick our sound crew. We had Kylie and Brendan over there on the sound holding it down. Rocky the original. We got over the homies at the bar holding it down. All kinds of great people. So thanks, everybody, for making it work. We had Dan helping organize. Cheers, brother. We got Dana at the bar. I can't see who's over there right now. Kathleen. I see Kathleen helping out, too. Allison at the door. Much love to y'all. If you like what you hear, check us out at www.coopradio.org. You got it, Rocky? Hit play.
1: I got it. We want to thank all the artists for coming out. We had High Society. We had Brass Tacks. We had Paul Sylvia. Mercy. We have Beasties. All in the Pine All-Star Band also. After this, Extended Mix is coming on with Louis Sutherland. It is 11:56. Louis Sutherland will be on in 4 minutes with Extended Mix. Big up yourself, Louis Sutherland. Thank you very much, Mr. Barrett, for giving up your time so that we can raise some funds to keep the doors open. My name is Rocky Montague, and I really did enjoy this show right now. I'm going to play one of my favorite songs for 2026. It's Ziggy Marley. The name of the song is called Racism is a Killer. Don't you know? Don't you?

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1: Robot.
0: It's exponential. Reported incidents have doubled in the last 18 months.
1: Where's the worst case?
0: It's not isolated, it's systemic. They're classifying it as a global emergency. They're asking for a treatment protocol that can scale fast. Prevention and cure.
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pleasant good morning to you, Vancouver. Welcome to the Extended Mix on CFRO 100.5 FM, celebrating 51 years of broadcasting right here in British Columbia. A pleasant good morning to you. That was Aisha Barrett with a track called Mama, as we celebrate Mother's Day. I want to say happy Mother's Day to all the wonderful and beautiful mothers out there. But I want to give a big shout out, to all the patrons at the who went out or is still partying at the Commercial Drive Legion, celebrating 51 years of broadcasting for CFRO 100.5 FM at the Big Bash, And we want to say thank you. Thank you to each and everyone who showed up, enjoyed themselves, and all the volunteers and all the musicians who gave of their time. I know the man called Rocky, the original DJ Rocky from Roots Reggae, Friday nights from midnight until 7 a.m. He was showering down the music, and all the volunteers, all the staff of Vancouver Corp Radio, partying and celebrating and working hard. I want to say a big thank you, to all the supporters of Vancouver Corp Radio 100.5 FM. Well, we have a special program for you tonight, because you know, or this morning, I should say, because you know, it's Mother's Day. It's Mother's Day, and we got to celebrate mothers. Yeah, man, and I've got lots of tracks representing mothers for you this morning. Also, I'll also remind you that, hey, Bob Marley, it's Bob Marley's memorial too. May the 11th, 1981, Bob Marley passed away. And so we're going to celebrate. We're going to have a few Bob Marley tracks and some tracks from some of his offsprings. Yeah, some of his grandkids. They're all producing music. They're all singing. So we're going to have some of that for you and yours. We've got a brand new track. Brand new track from Stephen Ragamarley. A track called Hills of St. Anne's. It's a brand new track. I have that for you and yours. So stick around. Stick around to CFRO 100.5 FM. I just want to say congratulations. Congratulations for 51 years of broadcasting. Right here in BC, in Vancouver, on the east side. As we continue, this is the man we call Shaggy, the strength of a woman. Big up yourself, Rocky.

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I'm going to take another track from Jack Cure. This time we're going to go with another track that he celebrates Mother Says Mama. Hold on, this is Jack Cure on the extended mix on CFR Row 100.5 FM. Corp Radio celebrating 51 years of broadcasting. Now I'm the conscious one, Louis Sutherland. Another track from Jack Cure.

voice of Jacquier. Hold on. I want to take this time and give a shout out to my queen, Barbara, and my two princesses, Christine and Brittany. Happy Mother's Day to all three. Barbara, mother of my two children, and my grandkids, five of them in all, from Christine and Brittany. I want to say Happy Mother's Day to you all, ladies, and wishing you all a happy, happy Mother's Day. We're going to continue with this one. This is from Nadine Sutherland, a track called Queen.

request all the nice and decent people. This is your singer, singer Tyrus Ryan with the eyeglass. You know what I mean? And you tune in with the conscious one, Louis Sutherland. Original is original, listen to me. And this is a normal mix. This is an extended mix to get your musical.

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The voice of Christopher Martin, the track is called Mama, right here on CFRO as we celebrate Mother's Day, right here on the extended mix on CFRO 100.5 FM. And speaking of Mother's Day, there's a big Mother's Day brunch, all you can eat later on today. Let every mother feel special, Sunday, May 10th from 1:30 p.m. That's later on today at 1:30 p.m. The place to be is the Sullivan Community Association, 6306 152nd Street in Surrey. It's a semi-formal event, free champagne on every table. You got to go and check this one out. The sound music will be provided by the Redemption Sound, a man called Bradley up front. I guess I don't need to tell you what the cost of the tickets were, because if you don't have a ticket, you won't be able to go. You won't be able to go for sure. So go out and enjoy yourself. If you are a ticket holder, make sure you go out and enjoy yourself. And don't forget, it starts at 1:30, not 6:30. All right, so we're going to continue. Celebrate Mother's Day right here on CFRO 100.5 FM. Yeah. This is Egyptian.

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celebrating mothers, right here on the extended mix on CFR Row 100.5 on the FM side. A pleasant good morning to you, Vancouver. That was Turbulence with a track called Mama Like Me, or Mom. No, sorry, it is just called Mama. Yes, Mother Like Me is a track, a brand new track from Queen Afrika. I'm gonna preview it here, right here on the extended mix on CFR Row 100.5 FM. Don't forget that Burning Spear alongside Jesse Royal will be in Vancouver at the Commodore Ballroom come June 14th, celebrating our World Cup. It's around the same time around the World Cup. Yes, the Soccer World Cup or Football World Cup. Yes, Burning Spear at the Commodore Ballroom June 14th alongside Jesse Royal right here on CFR Row 100.5 FM. 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

0: What about the bomb like me? The voice of Queen Ifrika. Well, there's a track that this track came out in 2025. It's called Single Mothers. This track ran the place for Around the Music for 2025. This is Single Mother, the Angel.
1: Why me? Why my life? Got to be
0: inside the two times rhythm right here on the X.

The Six Gold. The track is called My Prayer, My Special Prayer, Jack Cotta. Right here on the Extended Mix on CFR Row 100.5 FM. Hey, Vancouver. 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Whenever you get the opportunity to. We're going to continue. This is the man we call Horace Martin. This is all about Watermelon Man.

0: from the album Exile. The band called Chronix, track called Don't Be Afraid. You heard it right here on the extended mix on CFR Row. 100.5 FM celebrating. That's corporate indeed, celebrating 51 years. And they celebrated in fine style at the Commercial Drive Legion earlier on, or Saturday night, I should say, with Selecta DJ, the man called Rocky the Original, right here from CFRO 100.5 FM. 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

tune into the extended mix with, you don't know, so the conscious one, Louis Adalan, you know, so Mr. Vegas representing. You know, say on CFRO 100.5 FM, Vancouver's number one reggae station. Turn it up, you know, say so we burn it up, you understand? Yeah.

Conscious One, Louis Sutherland, taking you all the way to 7 a.m. We say 7 hours strong, 7 hours long. And don't forget at 6 a.m. we're going to go right into the gospel hour right here on CFRO FM radio. And we're going to kick off from 6 o'clock, from 5 o'clock, we're going to kick off some Mother's Day special, another segment of celebrating mothers in a different style, different types of music. So please join me at that time. 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Well, there's a new rhythm. There's a new rhythm. It's all over Facebook. It's everywhere. It's on all the platforms you can think of, all the download platforms you can think of. This rhythm called Hill and Gully. Hill and Gully rhythm. And it's an excellent rhythm. The rhythm itself is great, but the content of some of the songs is left to be desired. Yeah. For me, I don't play those type of music. So, unfortunately, there are a couple that I can play. So, we're going to give you a sample of this rhythm right here on CFRO 100.5 FM. It's called the Hill and Gully Rhythm.

0: Charlie Black, the man said, living the dream. We're all living a dream. Yes, indeed. As we continue right here on the Extended Mix and CFRO 100.5 FM. Well, May. Today's what? May the 11th? May the 11th, 1981. The legend himself, Robert Nesta Marley, transitioned. But his legacy lives on. And not only in his music, but also the music of his kids and grandkids. So I want to feature a little bit of the Honorable Robert Nesta Marley right at this time. And we're going to kick it off with a track from Ziggy Marley, the eldest son, Ziggy Marley. This track is called Many Mourn for Bob.
1: Rastafari is the Almighty God. It's not we that do it, you know. It's God himself that do it, you know what I mean? And nobody, and if them kill me tomorrow, millions of Rastafari.

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Well, I've got a brand new track for you. Brand new track for you from Stephen Raga Marley. The track is called Hills of St. Anne. This one is...

We're going to pull it. We're going to pull this one. We're going to pull this one. Because you know what, St. Anne? That's the parish that Bob Marley came from. Bob Marley was born in St. Anne. So we're going to kick it one more time right here. He was actually buried also in St. Anne. So we're going to kick it forward one more time. The man called Stephen Raga Marley. Hills of St. Anne. First time play right here on the extended mix on CFR Row 100.5.

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Exodus, a different rendition from the original Bob Marley. This track is taken from the Bob Marley One Love movie. It's one of the soundtracks from the Bob Marley One Love movie. Here is the original Exodus. The Honorable Robert Nesta Marley.

0: remembering the Honorable Robert Nesta Marley on this May 11th, 2026. Passed away on May 11th, 1981. The youngest son of the Honorable Robert Nesta Marley, the one we call Damien Jr. Gong Marley. Remember, Bob Marley was called the Gong. Hence, the young one, Junior Gong, right here on the extended mix on CFRO 100.5 FM.
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The Messenger Luciano, right here on CFRO 100.5 on the FM side. I'm the conscious one, Louis Sutherland. This is the extended mix. I'm going to take you all the way to 7 a.m. And hey, make sure you keep it locked right here, because coming up shortly, we're going to continue the tribute to all mothers, especially when it comes to approximately, 5 a.m. We're going to go. You're going to hear some different styles right here on the extended mix on CFRO 100.5 FM. It's all about mothers. So again, want to wish all mothers a very, very happy Mother's Day. And, just celebrate and have a lot of fun. We're going to continue right here on the extended mix. Let's rock away. The man called Barry Salmon. Mr. Saga, how you doing? Long Island, how you doing? Jamaica, how you doing? I know Vancouver is feeling fine. We're gonna pull this one. It will be a beautiful day in Vancouver today. Mother's

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Sing it, Singer Singer. 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And CFRO 100.5, me have to talk it slow. 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

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Well, a pleasant Mother's Day to all mothers, grandmothers. Happy Mother's Day to you all. Hey, this show is dedicated to all mothers. And so this Sunday morning, Mother's Day, it's going to be a little bit different, all right? The music is going to be a little different, but right on point. All right, so keep it locked right here on CFRO 100.5 FM. Of course, we're going to have our gospel hour at 6 a.m. But as I said, it's with a little twist to it. So a pleasant good morning to you, Vancouver. This is Boys to Men.

for more in the yard. $5. If I make it up my own bed this week, $1. For going to the store, 50 cents. And playing with little brother while you went shopping, 25 cents. Taking out the trash, $1. And for getting a good report card, $5. And for raking the yard, $2.

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Shirley Caesar, track called No Charge, right here on the extended mix on CFRO 100.5 FM. And for those of you at home who are wondering, hey, what's going on CFRO 100.5 FM? Well, we're just celebrating. We're celebrating mothers because I, for one, surely believe that mothers should be celebrated, should be respected, and should be loved. So we're going to continue right here, just showing our love to mothers. I know there's a Mother's Day celebration coming up later on today in Surrey. In Surrey, it's the third annual Mother's Day celebration. It's at the Sullivan Heights Community Center. So you got to go out. Well, if you don't have a ticket as yet, you won't be able to get a ticket. So for those of you who are going out today, make sure you celebrate to the max. Well, the next track I'm going to play, I want to dedicate this one to every person who have lost their mother or their mother, like myself, including me. My mother passed away 29 years ago. I was checking. 29 years ago, my mother passed away. So this one, I'm dedicating this one to me. Is that okay? I hope it's okay with you that I can do that. I want to also dedicate it to you if you have lost your mom, whether it be yesterday or 50 years ago. It doesn't matter. So I'm going to play a Boyz II Men alongside Mariah Carey right here on the extended mix on CFRO 100.5 FM.

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praise. Voice of Elaine right here on the extended mix, celebrating, celebrating all mothers. Pretty soon we're gonna change, the pace, get into some solid roots rock, reggae music right here. But before we do that, we're gonna play a track from Dennis Emmanuel Brown, the late Dennis Emmanuel Brown. This track is called Who Mother.

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He mostly sang at graves. Well, not at graves, but back home we call it set up or night night. It's actually a wake. When you have a wake, especially in the countryside, this brother would come with his band and he would perform. He would perform. So a lot of revival songs. So he passed away a couple of days ago at the age of 61. So as usual, on the extended mix, I've always shown my love and respect for all reggae artists, and this is no different. This is no different. So we're going to go for and show our love and respect to the man called Kukudu. This one is taken from his album, Jerusalem.

0: Last train to heaven's gate. The voice of Kukudu, the late Kukudu, passed away on a few days ago. He passed away, and may his soul rest in peace. I've got one more track to play from Kukudu. This time he teams up with Richie Stevens. The track is called "Pray That Way." A pleasant good morning to you, Vancouver.
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0: Soulless. You know, say right now, me I tell you, say Louis Sutherland. Turn it up loud, you know, say you're the conscious one. Mother.
1: Oh, Father, I give thee thanks for life and for everything thereafter.

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Hi, this is Carlene Davis. 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Cause just should wipe away all tears. Stay tuned and stay blessed.

voice of Carlene Davis. This island needs Jesus. Pleasant good morning. I want to say happy Mother's Day to all mothers. Wishing you a very, very, very wonderful, wonderful day. Day filled with fun and enjoyment. Lots of food. And as we speak of Mother's Day, just want to remind you that there's a Mother's Day brunch taking place today. All you can eat. Lots of fun. And they say, let every mother feel special Sunday, May 10th. That's today, 1:30 p.m. is the start time at Sullivan Community Association, our community center. It's at 6306 152nd Street in Surrey. It's a semi-formal affair, and champagne will be served on each table. Music by the Redemption.

Yes. So go out and enjoy. And I'll be back here next week, Saturday night, from midnight until 7 a.m. right here on Vancouver Corp Radio 100.5. The Conscious One saying, mothers, enjoy to the max, the rest of us.

Welcome to Vancouver Co-op Radio CFR 100.5 FM. My name is Christine Marie and you are listening to Black Feather. I'm excited to share this week's show with you. It's a show where no one is too big or too small to have their voice heard. Black Feather holds space for people of all walks of life to share their journeys, talents, wisdom, skills, lessons, and much more with respect. We are Vancouver-based, and we are on the ancestral homes of the Musqueam, the Squamish, and the Tsleil-Waututh families of the West Coast Salish Nations. On this note, I want to acknowledge the Indigenous families of North America, including the Métis, Innu, and those of Indigenous descent as the traditional and contemporary keepers of knowledge of the lands, waterways, skies, and traditions, seeded and unseeded. Vancouver has grown and welcomes people from all around the world and all walks of life. It is my honor to welcome each and every one of my esteemed guests. I hope you enjoy Black Feather. This week, I'm excited to introduce you to my guest, Paige Petitbon, who's going to be presenting at the Bill Reid Art Gallery on the occasion of Every River Has a Mouth. We also have some content and some talent, so let's get this started, and I'll be back to tell you more about Paige and the occasion.

0: 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This is Christine Marie. You heard a couple of songs. The first one is from Billie Eilish and is called Chihiro, followed by Man I Need by Olivia Dean. Today, my special guest is Paige Petitbon, and we are going to be talking about what she's presenting at the Bill Reid Gallery. It's a new year beginning, and the theme is Every River Has a Mouth. The event begins on February 14th, and I'd like to share a little bit about Paige. Paige is a visual artist based in Tacoma, Washington, United States. Her work spans painting, mixed media, jewelry, public art, and digital media. Drawing from her Bitterroot Salish and African American heritage, along with her upbringing on the Coast Salish territories, Paige's practice explores identity, human connection, history, and cultural resilience. Across all mediums, she focuses on the interconnectedness between humans, land, animals, and the complexities of cultures. Paige's exhibition included Tacoma Art Museum, Bainbridge Island Museum of Art, Stonington Gallery, Columbia City Gallery, and the Smithsonian National Museum of the American Indians virtual platform. Her public artwork are installed in community spaces such as North Seattle College, the Seattle Aquarium, and the Kraken Iceplex. Her illustration work has been published through Abrams Book and Tribal Educational Grants. She is a represented artist at Stonington Gallery and serves on the boards of the Indigenous Creatives Collect. She is a member of Puget Sound Book Artists and maintains an active studio practice while participating in collaborative and public projects. She shares with us that for a place of the Shining Mountains, I wanted to show a vision of a place where the animals and plants are abundant. This piece envisions robust traditional homelands, honoring of elders, ancestral knowledge, and promise for the generations to come. My people call Glacier National Park the place of the Shining Mountain because the snow reflects the light, making the peaks glimmer. The water that melts from those mountains travel down into the Flathead Lake and the rivers. Not only do these waters hold memory and bring life, they also connect us. How are you today?
1: Good. How are you?
0: Very good. Thank you so much for joining me. I'm so excited to meet you, to have the opportunity to talk with you and to explore all the talents, the accomplishments, and also what you're going to be presenting at the Bill Reid Gallery. Before we begin, I wanted to open the space and invite you to introduce yourself, what you like to share about who you are, what you do, and some of your background.
1: Yeah, so my name is Paige Petitbon. I am Confederated Salish and Kootenai. My reservation is the Flathead Reservation in Western Montana. I am based in Tacoma, Washington, USA. I am a painter, a jewelry maker, a mixed media artist. I kind of identify as just an artist because I have so many different disciplines. And my work focuses on my multicultural background, being Confederated Salish and Kootenai, Black and Caucasian. So I was born and raised in Tacoma, which is the homeland of the Puyallup people. And here I have learned a lot of the Coast Salish traditions, songs, and culture, which are related to my own traditions. Yet, since I am a urban native away from my traditional homelands, I'm very fortunate that I still have some teachings that have been passed down, taught to me by tribal members. So that's a little bit about my background. I've been a full-time artist for 6 years, which is something that I don't take lightly, I don't take for granted, and I know it's hard work, but it is very important work, and I'm very grateful that I am able to do this work.
0: You must be feeling so excited with the opportunity to be presenting at the Bill Reid. Would you like to share about how this opportunity found you?
1: Yeah, so I've been a fan of the Bill Reid Gallery for a long time now. They are a very well-known, very highly regarded gallery. And it's amazing that I can be part of this exhibition. I've applied to this gallery before and wasn't able to get in before. And so I know that it's not just something that anybody can get in. So I do appreciate that I was reached out to by the guest curator, Elliot Whitehill, who has been a supporter of my work for some years, and I of his. We follow each other on social media, and they reached out to me, the Bill Reed Gallery and Elliot, to see if I would be willing to participate in this group show, and just so completely honored that I was thought of even. So it was really important for me. I really wanted to create some new work. I have a painting and I have some jewelry. I wanted something new, something that encapsulated the theme, Every River Has a Mouth. So I created new work for that. And I wanted to make sure that it was representative of just the work that I do in general and in line with the theme.
0: I was going to say it's very poetic because they say every river has a mouth, and there's an expression that says that no ocean refuses no river. And when I think of this beautiful words of wisdom, I think about you and all of us who have mixed heritage, the unique position that we hold in this journey on this earth time as people who carry a lot of different cultural DNA, cultural memories, opportunities to live and experience different cultures. I cannot express to you how grateful I am to have the opportunity to speak with you, because it's a conversation that I think most people who have mixed cultural identity and mixed racial absolutely relish in the opportunity to talk about us being who we are and the things that we do, and also navigating this world. Because I would like to open at one point in the conversation the opportunity to express the challenges, the pros and the cons of your journey, because I find it's a great, great journey. And for those who are emerging, those who are just starting their young lives, I believe that as ambassadors and leaders, it's important for us to talk about the greatness of this journey. So, and there's a lot to talk about with you because you also wrote books. I mean, we could be here all day talking about so much. So what I'm going to do is I'm going to leave it to you to choose what you want to talk about, particularly navigating today's times as a person of mixed heritage. And I'm just going to put on the tables that I wish there was maybe a term to represent us instead of just saying, well, blah, blah, blah, blah. Some people refer to us as the rainbow warriors of the future. But again, so I'm hoping that maybe one day somebody will have a term that will really represent us and we can call ourselves by that name and acknowledge each other through that expression, that word that unify us. But in the meantime, we're still here.
1: I find that so interesting. I know what you mean, but it's also very complicated because, like, being Black, I don't know, I go back and forth of identifying as Black or African American, because African American, you know, there's a hyphen, and sometimes I'll be a little cheeky and be like Euro American too, because there's this connotation that American means white in America, and I try to, I don't know, combat that, I guess, a little bit and try to like challenge it. And I think that there's value in specificity, as in, you know, like when us tribal nations or First Nations, we often will say like the tribe that we're from, because we do have that lineage that we're connected to. But being African American, I don't know my lineage. We were taken from our lands and brought to this world, and we're completely erased. Our histories were erased. And, you know, and with all the complications of DNA research, there have been a lot of Indigenous folks that were taken from their families during the 60s scoop that lasted a lot longer than the 60s. And then also African Americans that have been taken from their land. So there's, you know, some terms that are specific because we do know our histories and we do have those connections to our family and our culture. And then there's also terms that are adapted because we don't know those things. And I mean, you know, knowing that West Africa is predominantly the area that Africans were taken and brought to America. But, you know, I'm learning that with my mom did a DNA test. And although you know, DNA test doesn't say that you're culturally connected. You know, it's very complicated, but there are ways that we can do the work into finding our people. So I don't always like DNA tests. I haven't taken one myself because I have mixed feelings. It's not going to tell me who I am. But I do find that if you do the work to finding your lineage, it is possible to reconnect. And I think that is important. And when I was young, I knew I was Native and Black, but I didn't know what that meant. I didn't really know what was those cultural identities versus any other one. So I kind of like didn't understand the differences, but I knew I was different than my European American peers, and they made it well known that like I was not the same in very exoticized ways. And I was determined that like when I got older that I was like, okay, I need to really reconnect, and what does this identity mean? And I needed to also, because there was a point in, and goes along with what you were saying, like these young folks who identify as mixed heritage, mixed cultures, there's this need, this like inherent need to find out where we belong, parts of us of who we are, and how to welcome that into spaces with confidence. I think for me, I definitely have a very hard period of my life that I think of when having culture would have been really valuable, and I wasn't engaged in it. And then when I became engaged in it, it was a spiritual awakening, because our cultures inherently have intrinsic spirit is intrinsic to our culture. And I was able to find my way to where I am today, which I think it was necessary, because now I have a deep understanding for those who have used substances or are using trauma responses to navigate their life, because I've struggled with that myself. And luckily, I've identified as a painter for a very long time. And with art, it's pulled me through a lot of hard moments, but not a lot of people have that. So I do think it is important to encourage folks to reconnect with their culture the best way that they can, to be humbled by not knowing the answers. I for sure don't know everything about my culture. I wasn't born on my reservation. My mom wasn't born on the reservation. My grandma was, and she left because there was a lot of hardships that she endured at a lot of different points in her life. She was born at a school dance in the back of a car. She was 3 pounds. She was a preemie. And so my grandma, you know, she started out in a very hard life, but there was love and everything. And then she ended up having a really big family. She had 10 kids, and there was a lot of sacrifices she made to raise her children. And I think some of those sacrifices were to present as assimilated, although she had a lot of values that were deeply rooted in culture. There was also this, I think, protective behavior of looking over your back, making sure that you weren't practicing culture, because she had all these kids. She had to raise them in a way that they had to look out for themselves, I think, too, because when you have so many kids, it's, you know, there's a lot of moving parts and all different ages and different points and stages of their life. So I think it was assimilation was a way of protection at that time. Unfortunately, underground culture practices were needed in the 50s, 60s. So I feel like it's also my duty to be as open and honest and receiving of information from elders and from people in my culture. Because I feel like if they're going to tell me something and correct me, they want me to do it. They want me to walk in this life well and to do it right. So there is that aspect to it as well. And with artwork, you know, I do want to be a legacy artist. I do want to create a legacy with this. And having as accurate information and storytelling as possible is important for me, because I want this to have a ripple of positivity for the generations to come. And I know it's impossible to you know, do it all right at once. But if I can, if I do the research and if I have the protocol that I go through and try to do it in the right way, then hopefully it does have that legacy of benefiting my people for generations. You know, I think we were misnamed Indians because they thought we were from India. And still to this day, you know, we have legal documents that say like tribe of Indians. You know, that's not what we called ourselves. So I think about that when I'm trying to get things right. You know, don't speak on what I don't know. And if I do have something to say, try to make it as accurate as possible. But that being said, you know, like having grace with myself and having grace with others who aren't getting it right is important too. And I think that it's kind of a weird thing to navigate with social media. There's a lot of people comfortable with saying their opinions, and those opinions, not to say that they don't matter, but they may not be in the same vein of corrections with care. And to recognize that, yeah, I mean, there's so many aspects to being multicultural, multi-heritage today. And then like what that looks like in the art space, it's messy. It's not direct. I think there's oftentimes people try to categorize me as one or the other. I try to bring all parts of me into these spaces because I feel like my ancestors didn't survive in vain. And they didn't survive in vain. They didn't work so hard to keep their children and their children's children alive and well. And there is proof with our cultures today that people worked really hard to preserve that. So I want to honor all those identities when I come into a space because they are what my ancestors cherished and kept alive in their lifetime, so and beyond. So yeah, if there's anything that I can say is, you know, be authentic to your story. You don't have to tell the story of others. It's not like our jobs as artists to tell things that we don't know about, but to tell stories that are processing understanding our culture and our identities and what that means in today's landscape, I think is important. And having conversations in face-to-face is really important too, because I think a lot of us are just trying to figure some things out. There's a lot of reconnecting folks. There's a lot of folks that have valuable knowledge that is really important to carry on in a protective way. I do agree with that. So I think having face-to-face conversations really eliminates that ability to be harsh and sharp towards another and animosity. I think having face-to-face, you see that people really genuinely want to get things right and they want to have connection. I think so. I'm really excited, you know, my work being at the Bill Reed Gallery, and I will be there at the opening reception. So I will have these face-to-face conversations with my work. And I think art is a really good way to open up conversations through visual languages and to open up these complex feelings and also have the sense of community and togetherness. What I really love about my work is that some people may see things that I didn't really know I was putting into it. But it's definitely there. And then I'm like, wow, it's not finished until the viewer sees it. I feel like my work, I make it and then it's done. It's like I make it, the viewers embrace it or react to it or process it. And that's when it's done. But it's also like a continuous conversation.
0: To me, art is the language of spirit. And spirit is so far greater than where we are with our senses. Like, we have the four aspects of our being, we've got the chakras, there's a lot going on for us. I mean, we are multi-complex, but spirit seems to have an ability to see things in ways in scale. The spirit knows power and meaning behind colors and form and texture. And, you know, we put a little bit of ourselves too. You put yourself in your art as well. So it's a combination of your spirit and everything that you allow to flow through you. I find it interesting that what you're saying is that You're communicating a lot in your artwork, and I bet you in 10 years, if you looked at your artwork, you'll find something there. Again, that you didn't see there. I find it's eternal, it's perpetual. It's like almost watching a movie. Some people say, why do you watch the same movie over and over and again? I say, well, if you consider the number of characters, the number of the storylines and the backdrop and the clothes and everything, I said, there's a lot of information to be taken away. And art to me is the same. I will look at the same piece of art for long periods of time and multiple times because there's something that all of a sudden my mind just opened up and I can actually see it, you know? So I find art is a full story and we see what we're ready to see. And every time we go back to it and that we've grown up, presumably we've grown up, hopefully we've grown up, and, you know, there's more. And
1: that is so true. I had one of my language mentors and elders, he said that our traditional narratives are so, like, it's not necessarily immoral, but a gwadzadan. A gwadzadan is like your takeaway of the story, your understanding of the story, the meaning of the story, the moral of the story. It like encompasses all of that. And so he says, like, you will have one story and throughout your life, it will change with you. You will find a new gwadzadan, or you will enrich in your gwadzadan throughout your life. And that's exactly what you're saying. And I completely agree. I mean, I watched The Sound of Music again, and I hadn't seen it in a long time. And it almost like brought me to tears because I noticed that they escaped into the mountains and the land took care of them and hide them to protect them. And that was something I didn't really like think of when I was younger. And now that I'm older, I live in a world that is pretty scary, and there's a lot of fears and war and genocide happening. So it impacted me looking at that movie in that way of your homelands, and they had to flee their home and they had to go up into the mountains, and it just hit me completely different. It's a beautiful movie and it just hit me totally different this time.
0: The first time I watched it, I thought it was very interesting also to see how the social behaviors and parenting had evolved too. I remember seeing it because I'm older, so I kind of have some leftover from that generational discipline. But I also worked in a school and we were taught how to discipline differently. And I was looking at the movie and I was like, oh, so many things wouldn't fly nowadays.
1: But I know, right?
0: What I wanted to point out is that part of sharing the story is to be able to share how it was without judgment, because how we're living our lives today in 20, 30 years, we're going to get criticized by the future generations for what we're doing.
1: So
0: we have to allow history to be repeated exactly as it happened in order to understand it. That's my take on it.
1: Wow, that's deep. You know, I think about with the art piece that I made, it's Rest at Jocko River. And it's an image of a youth boy and an elder woman and a horse. And it's based off of a photo I found, an archival photo. And it was probably taken in like the early 19th century. And I changed it a bit. It was like two youth. It was a boy and a girl youth. But I changed it more for what I wanted to like tell, which is like this multi-generational story. And when I think of Jocko River, I think of the Hellgate Treaty, because we are taken from like Bitterroot Valley and the Jocko region. We had our Trail of Tears and we were forced to be removed from our, and we weren't sedentary folks. So we had certain usual and custom lands, but we were forced and landed in the Flathead Reservation area, which is a beautiful area and was part of our usual and custom areas. So I was thinking about how many of the U.S. tribes during that time period, it was like the late 1800s, how there was a person that was pushed into the role as chief by the U.S. government. And because of that, they were able then to force these treaties and to move many tribal nations into certain areas of like the less desired areas, so that people can move out west and homestead and like buy up their allotments. And so it was a very like strategic, diabolical land grab. I think about how, you know, some people resisted, some folks resisted, and some were forced into these positions. I couldn't imagine having those decisions to be made by settlers that speak a different language and have a different way of life and perspective of land that is completely different of your own. And thinking like today, now it's like, I feel so caught, still I feel caught into these like two paradigms, this like colonial mindset, and where I have to like, to live, I have to abide by colonial rule. But for my soul to live, I have to always welcome my culture into my life the only ways I can. So I'm working double time. And I think a lot of folks today are exhausted because, and a lot of people went with settlement, it imposed us to live these double lives. You know, there's the saying of like the two roads, the red road, the white road. But it's a bit simplified and it doesn't always really explain the complexities and hardships and like the mental capacity where it takes on everyday folks like us.
0: What you say holds a lot of truth, because when I think of my sons who are from Wybra, Saskatchewan, their people have been moved from Manitoba and the United States and pushed into Southeast Saskatchewan into a territory that is not theirs and it's become theirs. And there are multiple languages and tribes that got pushed into together. They finally have established that they are Nakota, Cree, and Soto. And I'm hoping that my sons don't lose the stories of all the different people who were brought in together. And they're creating almost like this new identity, this new bloodline, which is weaving the future of more people of mixed ancestry. And I went to visit a friend of mine. Her husband's from One Nation. She's from multiple nation and they have a child. And she says, well, I don't want to have to force my son to choose only one nation. Right? So moving forward with the future, I mean, this could be a wonderful conversation. Maybe we could revisit.
1: This has been really nice talking to you because I feel like you completely see how connected my work is with these conversations that need to happen and like with these like messy politics, I guess you could call it.
0: It's a wonderful topic. It is my dream to invite people of different heritages and cultures to maybe have like multiple conversation and a very long conversation and to break it down in multiple shows and really put it on the table, because a lot of people who don't carry this mixed cultural, this mixed heritage, mixed race, they just don't understand our position. And it's great to be, first of all, supported by one another, but also we have to develop this ability to communicate to all these different groups of people. And we have the ability because we carry that knowledge. We carry that culture. It is who we are. We are the result of love that just brings all of this together. And I honestly believe that if we can be happy and at peace with ourselves, the world can learn from us. Okay, because some of my ancestors were warring against each other. Okay, they were enemies.
1: Yeah.
0: And then my blood DNA, and I'm like, what? You mean we have this and this guy together and these guys together? It's like, how did that happen? I was like,
1: oh. Definitely. Yeah.
0: It's my take.
1: True. Yeah. And I think it is a multiple conversation thing. And as we were saying, as things happen at different points in your life, your eyes are a little bit more open to things. You have those wisdoms from your past and from new people that you meet. So, these are always like, you know, conversations that should be going on for as long as it takes.
0: Yeah, I believe the future would definitely be welcoming to our wisdom and our life experience and opening the door for the future generations. I believe that every ancestor's lives and stories is worthy, should not be in vain, needs to be remembered and shared, because again, to go back to the perspective that in 30, 50 years, this generation will be criticized, but we're doing the best we can with what we got. And that's every generation. So it cannot be just criticized and shut down and labeled and, you know, swept away. It needs to be understood that this was one step that built the next, that built the next, that built the next. Yeah, some of them are maybe a little rockier because, you know, maybe the era was a little bit more challenging and less to work with. But nonetheless, everybody's moving forward. And so on the occasion of the Bill Reid event, you said you've got painting. What else are you going to be bringing to show and share with the public for the occasion?
1: Oh, so I have some jewelry. I have three beaded bracelets, two beaded pairs of earrings, or is it three? No, three beaded pairs of earrings, and then one pair of earrings that I used my silver smithing work with shells and pearls and stuff like that.
0: You mentioned that you're going to be there at the opening, so it's going to be on the 14th, I believe, from 12 till 4?
1: 12 to 3, I have it on my reception opening time.
0: So it's going to be
1: Valentine's Day.
0: The day of love. We are love.
1: The day of love.
0: Well,
1: the exhibition will be up for a year.
0: Yes, I was going to say there'll be plenty of opportunities throughout the year for people to come and visit. Do you, during the year, have any intention of coming and having the opportunity to talk to the people, or are you just going to be there on Friday?
1: I'll be there on Friday, and you know, it is very possible that Elliot or Bill Reed Gallery has a panel conversation or some more opportunities for this event to have more gatherings. There is a media day the day before, I think, on the 13th, that I'll be a part of too. Mm-hmm. Where are you based?
0: I'm in Vancouver.
1: Oh, you are? Are you coming on the...
0: I'm going to be in Victoria. The 13th is my birthday, I want to be
1: birthday!
0: Back. Thank you. I want to be back for your show, actually. I want to ask my friends to drop me off early at the ferry, because then I transit from Tawson. It's such an easy transit. Mm-hmm. And I'd like to be able to go from the ferry to the Bill Reed event. I'd like to have the opportunity to come shake your hand and say hi.
1: I would love that. Please do. Yeah. I'm really looking forward to it. And if you ask Elliot or somebody from the Bill Reed Gallery, like, if there's going to be more events for this exhibition, I'm sure they would love to hear your feedback on that. And I would definitely love to come up whenever possible. I love Vancouver. I love BC. It's so beautiful. It feels like an extension of where I'm from. Just like, you know, like cousins were related, I feel like. Just the whole like landscape is very similar, and it feels really good to be asked as, like, you know, American citizen to come to Canada. You know, we know that these borders are just man-made by the governments, that we don't look at these borders as legitimate. And so it feels really good to be a part of this show and just to confirm our relations with each other. And what I really love that Elliot did with his show is just show the many facets of Salish culture, and not just Coast Salish, not just Interior Salish, not just North, not just South, but just all encompassing of our cultures. And I think that's so beautiful. I feel like it's very specific usually. So it's really nice to have the opportunity to show how expansive Salish, and what that means. I think that the title's perfect and the theme is perfect to exemplify these cultures as this whole, under this whole umbrella, and how we're just like this family of the Salish culture, and how that looks different individually, tribally, regionally. I just feel really honored to be a part of it.
0: Super. Well, thank you so much, Paige. I want to wish you an absolute wonderful day, continue growing success, and I look forward to meeting you in person.

0: 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My name is Christine Marie. You heard two songs. The first one is This Bitter Earth, and it's performed by Dina Washington and Max Richter, followed by You Are Mine by Jay Robinson. Today's guest was Paige Petitbon, who is going to be presenting at the Bill Reid Art Gallery. The opening was already on the 14th, and I had the occasion to go to attend the ceremony, and I wish deep in my heart that the whole world could have heard the beautiful words these artists had to share. It was deep, beautiful, it was historical, meaningful, cultural. There was old wisdom, old traditions, and an old, old truth to share. I felt really honored to have the opportunity to be there and to listen to what they had to share. Of course, I had the opportunity to talk with Paige. So the theme this year at the Bill Reid Art Gallery, it's another year coming up. We have Every River Has a Mouth. And for those of you who live here and for those of you who are on vacation, I think it's well worth the time to go and visit the museum and have the opportunity to learn the cultural depth, the wisdom, the cycles, and what they choose to share with us so generously. It's a real gift, and it gives us something to take away. When we go home, we carry something of value. So the gallery is going to be open with this year's exhibition until February next year. So we're now going to move forward, and we're going to be looking at the self-care aspect of ourselves. We have the four aspects. We have our body, we have our mind, we have our emotions, and we have our spirit. We always begin with the physical aspect, and we do that by looking at what we can eat and the impacts it has on our body.
1: What's for dinner?
0: Yes, indeed. What we choose to eat or drink or to use for medicine is going to have an immediate effect on our body. And sometimes it also has effect on our spirit, our mind, and how we feel. I know some of you have heard of comfort food, and I do, like everyone else, occasionally dab in comfort food, whether it's healthy or not for me. If it's going to be comforting me, to me, it's a good thing for the moment. But on the long run, we do need to take care of ourselves and to eat well, or at least to find ways to have all these nutrients come into our system. So this week, I'm looking at the sea moss, also known as the Irish moss. And we're going to be looking at two recipes. One of them is going to be the soup. So we're looking at the hearty sea moss and vegetable soup. And we are also going to have a tea to go with it today. First, we're going to look at the nutritional value. So we are looking at a little bit of protein, a little bit of fiber, a little bit of carbohydrate. We do have some calcium. We do have iron. We have a lot of iodine, very high in iodine. We do have some magnesium, phosphorus, a touch of vitamin K, a little bit of sodium, a little bit of zinc, a little bit of copper, some manganese, a little bit of selenium. We have a wee bit of vitamin A. We've got some vitamin B2, a little bit of B3. We've got B6, B9. We have a bit of vitamin C, E, and K. So the main thing about the sea moss in particular that we're looking at is the iodine and the iron that is supplements. And now we're going to have a quick look at the health benefits. So the sea moss, also known as the Irish moss, can help prevent a Parkinson's disease. It can help improve the immune system. So for those of you who are going through the cold or just clearing that out of your system, soup and a tea would work really well. It can also support the health of your thyroid because iodine is related to thyroid health issues. It can also help with weight loss. It can help with the health of your heart. It can help with the health of your gut. And it can certainly help recovery after a workout. And it mentions it can help with the woman's and the men's health. So first we're going to be looking at our recipe. The first one, the hearty sea moss and vegetable soup. So what you will need, 2 tablespoons of olive oil, 1 medium onion chopped, 2 cloves of garlic mince, 2 medium carrots sliced into coins, 2 stalks of celery chopped, 1 cup of dried sea moss soaked and rinsed, 6 cups of vegetable broth, 1 can of 15 ounce of diced tomatoes, 1 teaspoon of dried thyme, 1 cup of bay leaves, and a generous pinch of salt and black pepper. As a side note, I know that a lot of you may be familiar with smudging with tobacco, sage, sweetgrass, cedar, and other ingredients, but also did you know that bay leaves can be used for smudging? Just as a side note. So for the instructions for the soup, you will need to heat 2 tablespoons of olive oil in a large pot over medium heat until it shimmers. Then add your chopped onion and cook them for 5 minutes, stirring occasionally until translucent. Then stir in your 2 minced garlic cloves and cook for 1 minute until fragrant. Add 2 sliced carrots and 2 chopped celery stalks, and you cook those for about 5 minutes or until softened. Then pour in 6 cups of vegetable broth, scraping the bottom of the pot to lift any browned bits. After, you add 1 can of diced tomatoes, 1 teaspoon of dried thyme, and 2 bay leaves. Bring the soup to a boil over high heat, then reduce to a simmer. When you're ready, stir in 1 cup of prepared sea moss and simmer for 20 minutes until the vegetables are tender. Then you season with salt and black pepper to your taste and remove the bay leaves. Ladle the soup into bowls and serve immediately. I know I usually do one recipe, but in this case, the weather's been a little bit chilled and, you know, a lot of people I'm talking to are feeling a bit under the weather. So I thought if you're not in a mood for a soup, maybe you're in a mood for a tea. So second recipe is exclusive special this week. Sea moss infused herbal tea. You will need 2 tablespoons of dried sea moss gel, 4 cups of filtered water, 1 couple of fresh mint sprigs, 1 thumb-sized piece of fresh ginger, 1 cinnamon stick, and I just want to make a side note, you want the Ceylon cinnamon. There's a big difference between a Ceylon and the other one. You will need a generous squeeze of fresh lemon juice, 1 drizzle of raw honey,

Steamer uncovered for 15 minutes, stirring occasionally with a wooden spoon. Add the fresh mint sprigs, peeled ginger slice, and cinnamon stick to the simmering liquid. Continue simmering for another 10 minutes until the tea turns into a golden color. Then remove the saucepan from the heat and let it steep for 5 minutes to allow the herbs to fully infuse. After, strain the tea through a fine mesh sieve into a heat-proof pitcher, pressing gently on the solids. You can also maybe use a cheesecloth if you don't have that. Afterwards, stir in the lemon juice until fully incorporated. Add the raw honey while the tea is still warm, stirring until completely dissolved. Pour the finished tea in your favorite mug and top it with a splash of almond milk. They say to serve immediately while warm for the best flavor experience. And there might be a lightly viscous with earthy undertones from this sea moss tea, which will bring you tremendous health benefits. And voila! So if you're not too sure about the sea moss, please connect with someone who's familiar with the sea moss. You've got so many variety of moss. You've got some from the ocean, you've got some in the forest. Those are recipes, and I always encourage you to either go to a trustworthy source to get your food, whether it's a store, whether it's coming from someone who is able to gather and sell it, or whether you're knowledgeable. Just if you don't know, don't take a chance. Just you have to be certain about these things. So with that, we are going to move on to the next aspect of self-care, and we're going to be looking at our headspace, and we do that through some words of wisdom. Our headspace, that's basically where the directions are coming from. How we feel is energy. How we think is a direction. And how we get inspired is to go in the space of spirit where things are calm and we get clarity. So in the headspace, sometimes it gets very busy. People overthink. Sometimes some old habits need to be broken. There's a lot going on in the headspace as much as there are, as the heart can also carry, right? So technically, life brings us a lot of opportunity to have a look at our thought process, our values, and there are opportunities to reevaluate whether it's something that we want to continue carrying or if we've outgrown those and it's time for something different. And you know what? Sometimes we've been stressed for too long and we just need a refresher and a reminder just to stop in our tracks for a moment and just think, hey, what's going on, right? And the words of wisdom present us with this opportunity. So I like to pick some words of wisdom randomly and share them with you and see if anything brings a little inspiration. So the first one for this week, returning to yourself. You don't heal by becoming someone new. You heal by loving who you've always been. That's beautiful. Next up, you aren't failing. You're just in winter. Even the strongest trees have to drop their leaves to survive the cold. You don't have to be blooming and productive every single day. This season is for shedding what no longer serves you. Spring will come. Well, it's very thematic. I like it. Okay, this one. Oh, this one. Okay, that's a lesson. When someone has no empathy, your pain becomes entertainment to them. And the last one. Aha, you didn't wake up stronger. You just woke up less willing to betray yourself. And that's a good one. So while we're in the vein of wisdom and teachings and opportunity to learn something or just take a moment and pause, we're going to continue in that vein, but we are going to go in a longer form, and we do that through our legends.

legends, stories, lores, myth, etc. They can be everything and anything. They can be teachings, they can be morals, they can be inspiration, they can be historical, they can be origins, they can be petty, they can be vindictive, they can be scary, they can be about love, they can be about a number of things. They can also talk about the mystical, things that have long been forgotten or things that are purposely hidden from us. And the reason I'm saying this is because I had something else planned for you this week, but I came across this information and I thought, okay,

0: going down that rabbit hole. And I did a little bit of research and it's been pretty consistent. So I thought, you know what? It's kind of in our territory. So let's hear legend that's kind of from our coastal area.
1: Mount Shasta, the hidden world beneath a mountain. High in the northern reaches of California stands a mountain that is far more than stone and snow. Mount Shasta, a 14,000-foot volcano, a place where myth, mystery, and unexplained phenomena collide. For decades, travelers, hikers, and locals have whispered the same question. What exactly is hiding inside this mountain? The lost city of Telos. Some believe that deep within Mount Shasta lies an ancient underground city, a hidden world known as Telos. According to legend, Telos is home to the Lemurians, survivors of a long-lost continent that vanished beneath the ocean thousands of years ago. They are described as tall, graceful beings, dressed in pure white garments, their bodies glowing with a soft, radiant light. They communicate through telepathy, and they've lived for centuries, protected by the tunnels and chambers beneath the mountain. Strange lights and shadows.
2: And yet, the mysteries don't stop there. Many who visit Mount Shasta claim to see strange lights floating in the night sky, lights that hover, drift, and then vanish without a trace. Hikers report unexplained shadows, sudden disappearances, and encounters with beings that feel not quite human. Some say the mountain has a presence, a silent watcher that you can feel even when you see nothing. Hollow Earth and UFO connections. Theories spread quickly. Some researchers believe Mount Shasta is one of the entrances to the Hollow Earth, a hidden civilization existing deep beneath our feet. Others insist the mountain is a UFO hotspot, a secret base for extraterrestrial visitors. Strange lights, unusual sounds, and unexplained sightings only fuel the speculation. A place of spiritual energy. But for many, Mount Shasta is something else entirely. A center of spiritual energy. A place where people come to meditate, heal, and search for something greater than themselves. New Age travelers say the mountain's energy affects the mind and the soul, that it opens doors to intuition, clarity, and self-discovery. Whether you believe the legends or not, one thing is certain. Mount Shasta has a way of making you feel small and inviting you to look deeper.
0: 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This is Christine Marie. You heard Mount Shasta, the hidden world beneath a mysterious mountain, lost city of Telos, explained, and it is shared by mysteries of old times. And that was our legend for this week. So I found it really interesting because there are a lot of compilations and they're quite consistent. So I thought I'd share this one with you. We are going to move on and we are now going to look at taking care of a spirit. One of the best ways to do that is just to take a moment of quiet and maybe just change our focus.

The message of peace dedication has gone through some transformations as life has its own cycles. So do we. It used to be the MMIP and then the Orange Braid, and it's now transcended into the message of peace. The reality is that out there, there's a lot going on, and yes, a lot of things are finally breaking to the surface, and hopefully people are going to be able to connect the dots, because to me, there's a lot of things that are quite obvious simply because I've been listening to people talking and sharing their stories. We're talking about a very long history of violence, abuse, genocide, sex trafficking, and more that has been present. It's nothing new. It's been there for a very long time. There's a history of it all around the world. And now that things are surfacing, it's easy for me to connect the dots. And I just hope that the truth continues to pour out for everyone to see and to understand where it started, how it started, and the path it chose to follow around the world and where it's at today. So the whole aim of conquering violence, genocide, abuse, and every negative aspect of treatment that people can be receiving is to move towards into this space of peace, because we need to be there in order to evolve. We need to be there to find inspiration, to reconnect. There are a lot of things that needs to be happening in the space of peace, and this world is hell-bent in so many ways to make sure that it's going to be less than easy to get there. A lot of us have endured tremendous journeys, traumas, and a lot of things that we don't talk about. And a lot of us do thrive to find a space for peace. The space of peace is where connection happens. It's where truth is revealed. It's where things are understood. It's where messages find us. It is a very, very, very sacred space. And regardless of how toxic this world is going to be, if I can give you 2 to 5 minutes on my show by playing something nice, that's going to offer an opportunity to just stop for a minute and just breathe and just bring in positivity in your breath, positivity in yourself, and just let go of all the petty anger, petty ego, and all the negativity that we're carrying just for a moment.

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This is Christine Marie. You just heard Salt Wind Lullaby Enigma, and it is presented by Ray Lusion. And that was our dedication to the message of peace for this week. So coming up next, we are going to be doing a self-care for our emotional health. How are we doing? Are we in upright? Are we slipping into sideways or contrary position? And if we are, what can we do to be inspired and find our way back upright?

Our emotional health. Well, the source of energy comes from our heart, and the nature of the energy. Well, that's the part that we want to have a chance to just take a minute and explore a little bit today. How are we feeling? How have we been feeling for the last little while? And how are we aspire to be feeling today, tomorrow, and in the near future? Our mind usually sets a direction. The space of spirit is where we find truth and clarity. We have our body that's the vehicle, and our heart, which is the source of energy. Life presents us with many opportunities, many learning opportunities, many tricksters, and how we respond to it. Well, it just basically reflects where we are at in our growth and on our journey. Everybody has a different journey. Everybody has different capacities, tolerance, skills, knowledge, etc. So of course, how we respond emotionally, well, it's also a big key. In order to make good decisions, they always say, deal with the emotions first. Find peace with your emotions, and then the rest will fall into place. So it's really important to acknowledge our emotions. It's important to have them validated. And if others won't, it's important to be able to do that on our own and to just figure things out. And also to find what it is that we need as opposed to what we want. Sometimes what we want is what we need, but that takes humility and it takes law of self-truth to do that. So I have a few words of inspiration I want to share with you this week, and hopefully something in there is going to be what you need. As always, I pick things randomly. So the first one, interesting. When a part of you has to die, it is so that you can evolve. And it's true. Growth, transmutation, transformation, it's all in it together. And there's a teaching from the Morrigan. It's the Celtic Irish old traditional culture and teachings. And yes, Europe used to be tribal, and we still have our teachings that did survive the transformation and act of genocide that were done onto the people. So, Irish words of wisdom. 'Tis afterwards that everything is understood. From Hecate. Interesting. I do not remove the darkness. I teach you how to stand steady within it. A whole lot of warrior medicine here today. And the last one, I like that one a great deal. And I think that's probably one of the best mantras. I became powerful when I stopped abandoning myself. I'll say it again. I became powerful when I stopped abandoning myself. And with that, one of the things that we can do that's healthy and is powerful medicine is to have some fun and some laughter. So we're going to have a quick look at what is quirky this week. So today, Monday the 23rd, it's, play tennis day. Okay, tennis is okay. And tomorrow, National Tortilla Chip Day. On Wednesday the 25th, chocolate covered nuts day. On Thursday the 26th, tell a fairy tale day. I like that. On Friday, no brainer day. Okay, that's going to be my day. On Saturday the 28th, Tooth Fairy Day. And on March 1st, on Sunday, Peanut Butter Lovers Day. So with that, we're going to have a quick look at what's happening this week and in the very near future, just a handful of small things. February 28th to March 1st, the Outdoor Adventure, which is going to be at the Vancouver Convention Center at Canada Place. We have Chase and Abby performing February 27th at the Rickshaw Theater. February 28th, Silk Road Music Lunar Year Celebration. And that's going to be at the Gateway Theater. March 4th, William Prince is coming to perform. He is going to be at the Queen Elizabeth Theater. That's March 4th. And the Sons of Legions are going to be performing at the Hollywood Theater March 6th and 7th. We're going to close with Hamlet, Prince of Denmark, Ex Machina and Côté Danse, which is going to be March 18th to the 21st at the Vancouver Playhouse. So with that, I'm going to be closing up. I want to thank you so very much for tuning in. My name is Christine Marie. You're listening to Black Feather on Vancouver Co-op Radio CFR 100.5 FM. The two songs I have for you today is I Am Africa, Ancient Mother by Torkus and Billy, followed by Papa Wete, Afro Soul, and it's by Mike Easy Mind. I'd like to close with a few words. I want to wish you courage, clarity, comfort, rest, growth, serenity, and determination.
I wish you wisdom, inspiration, health and wealth, friendship, opportunity, peace and healing. I wish you connections, and I also wish you that all new directions coming to you are presented in a gentle way. Until we meet again, may the next step before you be the one that you need with an open heart and an open mind. All my relations.

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1: 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All right. 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
1: Well, there you have it. 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Aren't they a beautiful couple?

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1: Good morning from Vancouver. Oh my gosh, here we go with another show. Better Days is on the air.

Oh yeah, the fantastic sound of Pete Tosh here on Vancouver Cooperative Radio, CFRO 100.5. I'm Gary Jarvis. You are listening to All Over the Map. I'm sitting in this morning, standing in for Alan Jensen. Up next is Billy Bragg.

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Vancouver Cooperative Radio, CFRO 100.5. I'm Gary Jarvis, and we start... Ooh, hello. Right, we don't want another track from Billy Bragg. We just had two. The last one that you heard... Well, I'll start right back with the start of the set. How's about that? This is Vancouver Cooperative Radio, your community-run radio station. We've been on the air for 51 years. I believe we had a 51st birthday party last night. Wasn't there myself. I wandered in through the downtown east side this morning and went past one of the great bakeries in Chinatown and decided to get myself some Portuguese buns and a red bean paste bun as well. And... I also requested a cup of tea, and I have to say, it is probably the most treacle-like cup of tea I might have ever tasted. I thought for a second, is this coffee tea? It's just so thick and so creamy, but in a weird way, it's going to be delicious, and I'll get two more of that when I get the next opportunity. We started out with... Down Presser Man from Pete Tosh, and of course then followed on with Billy Bragg, Shirley. And yes, Billy Bragg is coming to town again at the Vancouver Folk Music Festival, so if you haven't got a ticket yet, perhaps you should get on to that. That's going to be one of the highlights of the summer in Vancouver, apart from some big soccer competition, which we're all looking forward to in different ways. Some of us are not looking forward to it that much. I definitely am looking forward to it. I'll be honest. I'm looking forward to it. I'm not looking forward to FIFA and all of the shenanigans and what that organisation stands for. But in terms of the football matches, the atmosphere, the buzz, hanging out with my friends, having a few beers, having coffees, teas, commercial drive, being at the P&E, wandering around the stadium downtown. I haven't got a ticket. Don't aim to get a ticket. I think I spoke about FIFA. The price gouging is ridiculous. Anyhow, let's get back to the music. Then followed on from Billy Bragg with... and there is a little bit of a theme today. You might notice it. If you do notice it, give me a call in the station. The number to call is 604-684-7561. And then we heard Little Lou, Ugly Jack, Prophet John from Bell and Sebastian. And I'm going to play another track from Bell and Sebastian in just a moment. And it's from the album Right About Love. And something that I've never actually noticed before about that album, because I normally listen to it on a CD player or a stereo at home. But it's kind of like those old-fashioned Beatles recordings where it's split, say like on a four channel mix recorder, when they're actually recording it into the studio. As I was listening, playing the music here at the station, and I'm listening through the headphone, and I've got my left ear connected with my the headphone on my right ear is just off. It's not actually on my ear. And I'm like thinking, I can hear some more music. Where's that coming from? That is really strange. Where is that music coming from? And then I realized it's because they've gone for that old fashioned kind of recording where they split the music down to different channels. So one part of the music was coming through my left ear and the other part of the music wasn't coming through my left ear, right ear. It was coming from somewhere else in the studio because I didn't have the headpiece set on my ear. Another track from Jane Allen, Can You Spot the Theme Yet? That's from Billy Bragg, taken from the album England Half English. Can't believe that album is now 24 years old. And some of the issues of intolerance and racism and prejudice are even worse now in the UK. I can tell you that from a recent trip to the UK. And if you've been watching global politics and global news in the last... Well, just this week, you'll see that a party led by Nigel Farage made huge gains in the local elections, which is very sinister and scary. And it's just, I don't approve. Going to play some Bell and Sebastian, Right About Love. Don't approve with those people who are voting for reform. That's what I've got to say. Here's Right About Love, which is kind of a different theme in life.

The 25th anniversary Cowichan Valley Bluegrass Festival is filled with Grammy and Juno winning talent, including old time, bluegrass, rockabilly, and a dash of folk. 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

0: Vaya por ahí, diviértase. 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
1: 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You heard Mentira. Absolutely love that track. Love that, love that, love that. Takes me back to times in England, political protests and stuff. And here's a song I haven't played for a really long time by a band called Dodgy, and it's called One of Those Rivers.

0: I always forget about that little bit at the end. That's another 30 seconds of gloriousness from Dodgy. And if you ever listen to the album, it's one of those great albums where the tracks bleed into one another. It's called Three Piece Suite, which is a play on words. Free as in we are free. Peace as in peace. That's what we need in the world right now. And sweet as in sweet. Nice one, mate. But that can also mean a couch in the UK if you're familiar with those kind of things. Thank you to Pete listening in Switzerland, all over the map. Thank you to Glenn listening in from Northwest London, all over the map. Really appreciate it. To our global listeners who are tuning in to the show right now, I'll tell you a funny story about Dodgy. I actually went to see a band whose name escapes me right now. I went to see a band and I thought they were the headline act. I got there, they'd already played this. I think this was at New Cross Gate, and it's a venue down in southeast London. And so actually Dodgy were headlining, and I said, I don't want to see Dodgy. Who were Dodgy? And I actually left the show, and they gave me my money back. I wish somebody had actually said to me, hey, I think you might enjoy Dodgy. Which I did in subsequent shows when I saw them live. I think I saw them at Tea in the Park in Glasgow, just outside Glasgow in 1994. And not sure who to play next. I've got all of the CDs just spread out. I'm just like a kid with my records and vinyl all spread out all over the carpet. Here's This Is The Day from Avava. Oh, apparently not. Let's try that one more time. Oh, I know what I've done.
1: I know what I've done.
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That doesn't sound very healthy, does it? I'm going to have to stop that one. That was Portishead, but I'm going to eject that track. I'm not sure what's going on there. Vancouver Cooperative Radio, at least you know it's live. Before that, you heard Walking Wounded. Let's play a little bit more Walking Wounded to keep us going. And thanks, Pete in Switzerland, for Dubstar Request. We played Elevator Song, and that followed on from Vava. 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And thank you, of course, to everyone who supports Vancouver Cooperative Radio. Much appreciated.

Oh yeah, there's a track called Refugee, taken from, of course, U2's album War on Vancouver Cooperative Radio CFRO 100.5. Before that, you heard REM with Radio 3 Europe, and going to get into a little bit of Elizabeth Davison Blythe and Daniel Quayle from their album The Coast Road. Picked up my copy of this when I was on the Isle of Man in 2024. That was a great summer, and traveling around, it's probably the most I've traveled around in a very long time, and I really enjoyed that, and it kind of gave me a thoughts of other things that I could be doing. And yes, this is Vancouver Cooperative Radio, your community run radio station. Did get an update on a football match, a very important football match for those people north of North London in Boreham Wood. If anyone in Boreham Wood is listening, that would be insane. But Boreham Wood is one of those local teams. I've got along and seen them play a couple of times. A very interesting game. I saw them beat Southend United. And then subsequent to that, I saw Barnet beat Southend United. But that's not why I'm telling you this story today. Because I want to be talking a lot more about football in the coming weeks. Soccer, as we say here in North America, and well, they do say in some parts of England as well, association football. And what do they call it in Italy? There's another great name for it, which is completely different from soccer and football. They call it something else. Answers on a postcard to Suite 110, 360 Columbia Street, Vancouver, BC. And yes, the football match for Boreham Wood, they were playing Rochdale in a playoff final at Wembley Stadium, and Boreham Wood were leading 1-0 at one point. I saw that this morning. Unfortunately, they lost after tying the game 2-2, went to penalties, and Rochdale won. Some might say Rochdale more deserved of the promotion gain, having gone toe-to-toe with York City, who gained automatic promotion. But Boreham Wood, you know, they're always a great team in these kind of cup kind of challenges, and my allegiances, of course, with Boreham Wood, them being just a little bit up the road. Having said that, I am a Barnet fan, so sorry, Boreham Wood. Vancouver Cooperative Radio, CFRO 100.5.

Yes, that's Daniel Quayle and Elizabeth Davison Blythe, taken from their album The Coast Road. And you heard the opening track, The Croft. I actually bought my copy on a ferry, leaving Douglas on the Isle of Man, heading back towards Liverpool. Very chance in encounter with the musicians who were on the same ferry as myself. And I'd seen them play two nights before that. At a music hall, a little venue, which was on the Isle of Man. And I think it was in Douglas, just outside Douglas. Maybe it was in Peel on the island. I'm not sure. It was either Peel or it was in Douglas. I'd have to really look into my notes, my diary notes, to find out. And complete chance actually going to that music festival. It was a Celtic music festival on the Isle of Man. I had some time to kill, and I'd already spent some days with a good friend of mine, Pete, in the northwest of England. And I was looking for something to do in the upcoming week. I had some free time. This is during a trip to the UK, and decided to go to the Isle of Man, which is it was on my bucket list at the time. And I spent four nights. It was either three nights or four nights. I think it was four nights on the Isle of Man, four nights, 5 days. And I was basically on a bus, and I had a water bottle. Instead of just putting regular water into it, I put carbonated water into it, and it exploded on the bus. And basically, there was water all through my backpack. I got off the bus, and I was sorting out all my bag, trying to isolate all of the wet clothes from the dry clothes. And I got into a conversation with somebody on the sidewalk, on the curb, as it were, here there on the Isle of Man. And I got chatting, and this chap said to me, "Oh, did you know there's a music festival?" He was very happy to be spreading the word about this music festival which was taking place. And I said, "No, I had no idea. I've basically just come here random, to the Isle of Man just to see the island." And he said, "Well, yeah, there's a music festival taking place. There's an event taking place just down the road there tonight." And I was like, "Oh, this is great." So sure enough, I got along, and that's when I saw Elizabeth Davison Blythe and Daniel Quayle. Absolutely fantastic. Here's the second song from the album. This one is called Daybreak on Vancouver Cooperative Radio, CFRO 100.5.

Mary Queen of Arkansas from Bruce Springsteen's fantastic Greetings from Ashbury Park on Vancouver Cooperative Radio, CFRO 100.5. And before that, we heard a brace of tracks from Elizabeth Davison Blythe and Daniel Quayle, taken from their LP, which is called The Coast Road. And as I said earlier, I picked that up when I was in the Isle of Man, or on the Isle of Man. If you like that kind of sound, stick around here at Vancouver Cooperative Radio today. Don't touch that dial, don't click that browser, keep it locked at 100.5, because coming up is 1 o'clock jump in just over half an hour, following on at 2:30 is In the Pines, and of course at 4 o'clock is What the Folk. And then following that is this is a new show, I believe, at Co-op Radio, Voodoo King. So apologies if I haven't been announcing Voodoo King most recently when I've been at the station. This is my first show for 2 months, actually, because I was away in England. I'm going to play another track from Elizabeth Davison Blythe and Daniel Quayle, and this one is called For You. And

Yeah, that's another great track taken from the Coast, Road from Elizabeth Davison Blythe and Daniel Quayle, and that one's called For Ewan. And just a very brief announcement. If someone is trying to call the station, apologies for not picking up. Try calling 604-724-7909. That's 604-724-7909. And I'll do my best to pick up on Vancouver Cooperative Radio CFRO 100.5. Here's a long track. So it's Snowbank from Doug Hoyer from the album Walks with the Tender and Growing Night. A little bit of CanCon for you.

Yeah, that's Doug Hoyer with a song called Snowbank, taken from the record Walks with the Tender and Growing Night. Used to play that one quite a lot when I used to do the All-Canadian Music Fix on a Saturday morning many moons ago. Used to love playing Doug Hoyer because that show was all Canadian content. And Doug is Canadian, of course. And so if you check out one artist today that I've played on the show, check out Doug Hoyer. He does really great stuff. That's Doug, D-O-U-G, and Hoyer is spelled H-O-Y-E-R. And thanks to everyone who's listening, people listening locally, appreciate that. Thanks to the caller, and we'll touch base at one. And also thanks to Kerry listening in Ireland. Thanks for listening, Kerry. Really appreciate that. So we're quite international today, all over the map. Got listeners in Switzerland, Ireland, and England. Really appreciate that. And I have to say, there's a few family members in there. So thanks, family members, for listening in. Vancouver Cooperative Radio, CFRO 100.5. And I'm going to delight you all with some more Manu Chao. And here is Luna y Sol, which I think is moon and the sun, I believe. Cayó la luna, zapata.

Oh yeah, Vancouver Cooperative Radio, CFRO 100.5. I'm Gary Jarvis. I've been sitting in this morning for Alan Jensen on All Over the Map. Thanks for listening. Really appreciate that. Going to play out most of the show, the remaining part of the show, with Manu Chao, with music taken from Clandestino. And the last track that you hear will be Ven Radio with a song called I've Got Names.

I'm going to preview a lot of the performers coming to the Vancouver International Jazz Festival. It's the 41st annual Vancouver International Jazz Festival in all different venues with big ticket performances and some free programming, including Downtown Jazz, which will be at the Plaza outside the Vancouver Art Gallery, June 27th and June 28th. So the headliners are, well, New York saxophonist Tomoki Sanders, June 25th at the Birdhouse. And also a following night, Dutch Punk Collective, The X, at the Hollywood Theater. And to the Vancouver Playhouse at the end of the month, a Grammy Award-winning trumpeter Kayon Harold brings Foreverland and Songs for Miles Project on June 30th. On July 1st, Chicago saxophonist Isaiah Collier, revisiting John Coltrane's catalog. And Granville Island has many performances. Ocean Works hosting also Performance Works has a five-night series from July 1st to 5th, including tribute to D'Angelo, double bill featuring Mac and the Sharon Minimoto Quartet, and a 25th anniversary celebration for Corey Weed's Cellar Live label, and closing with the Stranger Friends Orchestra, joined by Swedish saxophonist Fredrik Lundqvist. So starting out the first set with Tomoki Sanders, son of the legendary Pharoah Sanders. He has been with Casa Overall Supergroup for the last 5 years and an active member of the new generation of New York musicians, playing percussion and clarinet and saxophone. First album released in 2026, Tomoki Sanders Quartet will be performing as part of the Marquee Series on June 25th at the Birdhouse at 8 p.m. and also featuring the Todd Stewart Trio from Vancouver, featuring Cole Woodland on upright bass, Bruja on tenor and soprano sax, and drummer Todd Stewart. Next we'll hear from Kayon Harold, playing on Tuesday, June 30th at the Playhouse, part of the Marquee Series on Foreverland, his album. There are collaborations with Robert Glasper, PJ Martin, and a whole lot of others. It's being called Bop Pop Hip Hop Jazz. First stepped into the international spotlight as the trumpet in Don Cheadle's Miles Davis biopic. And this show will be Foreverland and Songs for Miles.

0: KON Herald. Also Todd Stewart Trio and Tomoki Sanders Quartet. 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So next up, the X performing for the Vancouver International Jazz Festival on Friday, June 26th at the Hollywood Theater at 7 o'clock. The X, after more than 45 years of existence and constant reinvention, reject all nostalgia and prefer to explore new alliances emerging from the punk and squat movements of the late 70s. They be performing all over the world. They have a new album, If Your Mirror Breaks. Terry Hassel's on guitar, Arnold DeBoer on vocals and guitar, Andy Moore on guitar, and Katarina Bornfeld on drums and vocals. And also playing that evening will be Gordina Lillinger with Gord Gordina on guitar and oud, and drummer Christian Lillinger. Equal parts rock, punk, and exploratory tonality. They will also be at Hollywood Theater on Friday, June 26th. And then for Granville Island Jazz, Sunday, July 5th at Performance Works at 7:30. Stranger Friends Orchestra featuring Frederick Lundquist with bandleader Dean Thiessen. They're joined by Frederick Lundquist, Swedish saxophonist and clarinetist. And also featuring Brent Ma, John Nicholson, Adam Kyle, Sophia Avellino on saxophones, Rory Hislop, Stephen Kadani, Tad Bailey Mai on trumpets, Gregory Dent, Nebu Johannes, George McNally on trombones, Chris Fraser guitar, Swian Park on keyboard, Winston Mickler on bass, Jason Winnikoff on percussion, and Todd Stewart on drums. So a lot of Vancouver musicians there performing for Granville Island Jazz. And also part of Granville Island Jazz at Performance Works on Saturday, July 4th at 7:30. Hallelujah Halu plays Ethiopia, directed by Stephen Kadani. Singer-songwriter, producer, multi-instrumentalist Hallelujah. She opened for Macy Gray and won the Black Canadian Music Award last year. And along with Stephen Kadani, they will be drawing from their Ethiopian heritage, teaming up for a night of shared cultural expression, highlighting canonical works from the Ethiopian golden age of music through to the popular music of the 1980s and 90s, inspired by groups like Dalek Band and Walyus Band. Halu and Kadani's septet features Shuit Kadani, Nebu Johannes, John Nicholson, Suin Park, and Mulugeta Geresu. Let's hear Pinball.
1: Ah, la lumière. Merci.

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And we heard from Gordina Lillinger, Song One, and Impala, and the X, Live Nuits Sonores. They will all be a part of the Vancouver International Jazz Festival. And this is 1 o'clock jump on Vancouver Co-op Radio, CFRO 100.5 FM. 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We're listener-supported community radio. And also as part of the Jazz Festival, there will be North Shore Jazz in DDO on June 19th at West Van Memorial Library, 7:30 to 9:30. Daniel Herzog Jazz Orchestra featuring Darren Dean on June 25th at the Blue Shore at Cat Butte, 7:30 to 9:30. Just to name a few, also Ensemble Constellation on June 20th at the Civic Plaza on 14th and Lonsdale. Ivan Hartle, Lynn Valley Village, June 21st. At the Blue Shore at Cap U, June 22nd. Ron DeLauro Sextet, Kinda Blue, a tribute to Miles Davis. And Crystal DeSantos, June 26th, Blue Shore. Queer as Funk, June 28th at Waterfront Park, 7 to 9. Sophia Anvilino, Civic Plaza, June 27th. So here's a song from NDDO and Vancouver trumpeter and composer Daniel Herzog's Adventurous Jazz Orchestra, featuring vocalist Darren Dean, Night Devoid of Stars. June 21st from 1 to 3 p.m. It's a Sunday. Lynn Valley Village, Vancouver guitarist and singer-songwriter Ivan Hartle. He mixes vintage jazz with modern soul, R&B, pop. Recent album, A Place to Stay. And his band includes guitarist and backing vocalist Matt Storm, drummer Trent Otter, and bassist Yamil Chain Haddad. So here are a couple songs from Ivan Hartle. Feeling Like and Split.

0: Isaiah Collier, playing at the Vancouver Playhouse, Wednesday, July 1st. And this is 1 o'clock jump on Vancouver Co-op Radio, CFRO 100.5 FM, streaming online at co-opradio.org, listener supported community radio. So lastly on 1 o'clock jump today, new album from British singer Ray. This is her second album. It features jazz, orchestral pop with the London Symphony Orchestra and R&B. It's called This Music May Contain Hope, and it's got some very unique songs on it. So a couple of songs from this: I Will Overcome and Nightingale Lane. I'm Dinny. Thank you for listening. Bye for now.
1: 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The song is called Nightingale Lane.

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This is Co-op Radio 100.5 FM in Vancouver. And that was Loretta Lynn with our theme song. Happy Mother's Day. I hope you had a chance to get to the Co-op Radio bash last night. I'm recording this in advance, but I'm sure it will have been a great time. I'm going to start the set with Ferris and Jason Romero. Here's Babes, Mothers, and Fathers.

I really thank you all for making our 5th annual Memorial Bluegrass Festival a success. We hope you all will come back and be with us next year, and be careful on your way home. We'll try a little bit of Can't You Hear Me Calling?

That was Ralph Stanley and a bit of a jam session at the end of the McClure Bluegrass Festival. That was from a live album, Can't You Hear Me Callin'. Before that, we heard Sally Gooden. That was John Showman and Chris Cool. And Hey Mama from Sierra Farrell. Before that, the Golden Shoals with a new track. That was Blue Railroad Train. And we started with Ferris and Jason Romero. You're listening to In the Pines. This is Co-op Radio, 100.5 FM in Vancouver. And here's some Hazel Dickens for you.

That was Sarah Jane Scouten with Peddling in Heartache. And before that, Dance All Night with a Bottle in Your Hand. That was Shisham and Lotus and Sun. And Dancer from the Sons of Rainier. And Seneca Square Dance from Tristan Scroggins. Before that, we started the set with Hazel Dickens' Mama's Hands. In honor of Mother's Day, I guess. But all of those other ones were dance songs. And I'm going to be taking a dance band tonight to the Cambie. So if anyone feels like doing a little two-stepping or polkaing or waltzing, then come on down. The Cambie, 7 to 10 tonight. Next up, I'm going to play a tune for you from the infamous String Dusters. Here's My Sweet Blue-Eyed Darlin'.

to make you believe that there ain't no brighter light than a love that survives the darkest night. It shines like a fiery thing. It sounds like the song of life on the first day of spring.

That was Mayday from the Lonesome Ace String Band. Before that, we heard Chris Kuhl with Sounds Like the Song of Life on the First Day of Spring. And a brand new one before that from Bobby Dove featuring Jim Lauderdale on that track. The song was called Did I Speak Too Soon? And that's from a brand new album called Fortune Teller, available on Bandcamp. Before that, we started the set with My Sweet Blue-Eyed Darling. That was the infamous String Dusters. Here's one from Rylan Moran's I've Been Callin'.

The 25th anniversary Cowichan Valley Bluegrass Festival is filled with Grammy and Juno winning talent, including old time, bluegrass, rockabilly, and a dash of folk. 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

All right, that was Del McCurry with Vince Gill with Honky Tonk Nights. And before that, we heard Charlene Arthur with Waltzing and the Lonesome Town Painters Begging for More. And they will, of course, be at the Cowichan Valley Bluegrass Festival coming up June 19th to 21st, along with a great lineup of artists. So go to the cowichanbluegrass.com website, check it out, and make sure you get your tickets. Before that, we heard It Rains Everywhere I Go from Lynn Miles and I've Been Calling from Rylan Morans. Next, I'm going to play for you a track from Aoife O'Donovan. This is Magic Hour.

0: That was a new one from Bobby Dove. That was Trans-Canadian Blues, and I played one from them earlier on in the set with Jim Lauderdale. That's a brand new album called Fortune Teller. It's a great record, so check it out. Before that, we heard Old Time Fire on the Mountain. That was Fiddlin' Earl White and Jeff Scroggins with Over the Line. I'll be playing a little gig with Jeff Scroggins next week, May 16th, out in Sunshine Valley. And as soon as I have more info about that, I'll post it on my socials. So if you're interested, if you're out that way, out in the Hope area, and want to come see Jeff play, yeah, just keep your eye out for that. Before that, we heard Boy Golden with another new one. That was New Orleans. And we started the set with Afo Donovan, beautiful song, Magic Hour. Also, don't forget that I'll be playing some dance tunes at the Cambie tonight, 7 to 10 p.m., and that should be a good time. And also, I almost forgot to say that Blue Moon Marquee is coming on May 14th to the Wise Hall. So that should be a really great show. Keep your eyes peeled for that. Check the Wise Hall website. And Blue Moon Marquee social media should give you some more information about tickets. And that's May 14th. Also, Couch and Bluegrass Festival. Don't forget to get your tickets for that. So many great things coming up this spring. So looking forward to it. I'm just going to finish off this afternoon's show with a little Bob Wills. And maybe we'll have time for a little fiddle tune after that from the Golden Shoals. Thanks for listening and stay tuned for What the Folk. 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

Good afternoon. This is What the Folk on Vancouver Co-op Radio, CFRO 100.5 FM. I'm Denny, and on What the Folk today, we're going to cover some of the festivals coming up. Vancouver Folk Music Festival, as well as Mission Folk Festival, and more. The 49th Annual Vancouver Folk Music Festival returns to Jericho Beach Park July 17th to 19th, featuring Canadian North American international artists Valerie June, Billy Bragg, Hazlett, as well as Asanabi, Haley Blaze, Luke Wallace, Ruby Waters, Surf Hat, Tammy Nielsen, Ken Pomeroy, Jeffrey Martin, and from Benin, Africa, Benin International Musical Band, Joshua Burnside, Maruha Limon, Mitsuni, Teddy Thompson, Yagodi, and more. So this first set, we're going to start out with the headliner, Valerie June. She blends Americana, folk, gospel, soul, and blues with her unique voice that she calls organic moonshine roots music. Growing up in Western Tennessee,

Dan Byrne McCullough on backing vox and electric guitar. Zara Byrne McCullough on backing vox and cello. So from Joshua, that title track. And then to Ace Inabi with his powerful songs and voice and this song, Home. And to Kaz Dura, Juno Award-winning Arabic fusion music project, bringing together roots, resilience, and reinvention. Singer-songwriter Lean Hamill, along with John Abu Chakra. Let's hear Kayal.

Taz Dura, also Esanabi, Joshua Burnside, Lindy Ortega, and starting out with Valerie June. And this is What the Folk on Vancouver Co-op Radio, CFRO 100.5 FM. 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Continuing on with Vancouver Folk Music Festival performers, July 17th to 19th. Former school teacher Jeffrey Martin always encouraged his students to follow their dreams and do the thing that most interested them. And in 2015, he followed his own advice and has been a touring musician ever since. His hometown is Portland, Oregon. This is his Vancouver Folk Music Festival debut. And the song is There Is a Treasure. And Kim Pomeroy is coming to the Folk Festival. She started writing songs when she was 11 and hasn't stopped since then. Raised in Moore, Oklahoma, the tornado capital of the United States, she is a member of the Cherokee Nation. Began playing gigs at 13 and opened for Wanda Jackson at age 16. Her latest album, Cruel Joke, and this song, Pareidolia. And then to Billy Bragg, a folk icon, working class hero. He has been to the folk festival before and well known and well loved. This song is Pass It On. And to singer-songwriter Luke Wallace. From Vancouver, he's been touring for the last decade, recording and advocating for environmental and social causes. His latest album, The Dandelion Resistance, features this song, Be the Ark. And then over to Saul Jaljui. She is an indigenous vocalist from southern Taiwan, known for her soulful blend of traditional Paiwan melodies, Hangchun folk, and global sounds. Her latest album, Vivek, with her moon lute and her powerful voice, she's been playing at WOMAD, Folk Alliance International, and now Vancouver Folk Festival. Let's hear Sapui.

Saul Jaldry. Also, we heard Luke Wallace, Billy Bragg, Ken Pomeroy, and Jeffrey Martin in that set. And this is What the Folk on Vancouver Co-op Radio, CFRO 100.5 FM. 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So now to the Slocan Ramblers. They will be at Vancouver Folk Festival July 17th to 19th with their banjos and their mandolins. Multi-award-winning band. They have performed for audiences from Merlefest to Rocky Grass and many folk festivals. And this song, I Don't Know. And Cousin Harley, Paul Pagat, will be performing with his trio. They use honky-tonk and bluegrass motifs, but also exploring Appalachian and Count Basie swing. Always great to see live. They will be there, and here is Lonesome Train. British folk artist Teddy Thompson is the son of Richard and Linda Thompson, so he spent all his life immersed in the folk world. He moved to New York in his teens and started making music. His latest album, Never Be the Same, and So This Is Heartache. And next to Squamish band Surf Hat, with their cold water surf rock beach music, they started out in Tofino. They have released 3 albums now. Modern World Blues is the latest. They're going to be touring across Canada with the Sheepdogs as John Allen, Evan Cam, Riley Voth, and Matthew Burnham. And this song, Emptiness. Tammy Nielsen is going to be performing. Very unique singer with her own style of music. She started out in Canada and made New Zealand her adopted home. Recently debuting at the Grand Ole Opry. Let's listen to One Thing.